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1: Thanks for having us on. Taylor's been listening on her way to do something. What are you doing today?
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1: When did you start to feel financially independent? For me, I don't think I have yet. I'm thinking I'm going to be in line with this new study that says the average person doesn't feel financially independent until age 37. This survey says that most people are still getting help from their parents until that age. Wish

0: This is SL100.
1: There's a woman going viral right now because she posted an ad on Craigslist offering $1,000 to be her mother-in-law's wedding date. Would you do this?
2: Absolutely. Look, I know how my mother-in-law was at my wedding, so if I can help someone out, I'm going to be there.
1: Oh, yeah, and not to mention the extra $1,000.
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1: McCabe, we've got the list of the favorite ice creams in America for 2026 for summer. 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
1: As we're getting closer to the hottest summer months, home experts say the best way to keep your house cool is actually just closing the blinds during the day. Yeah, all of the heat coming through your windows is just heating it up. Pretty obvious, right? 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

0: 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It's McCabe, and I often get jealous of the things that our listeners do. Like, Jen, what are you doing?
1: I am going to Costa Rica tomorrow morning.
0: I just want to be you so bad. Although, packing this late for that trip's a little scary. When's the flight takeoff?
1: 6 o'clock.
0: I have never understood how people get to the airport that early, but you will do great.
1: Yeah, right?
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1: Thank you for having us on today, especially if you're in the car, because apparently that is your happy place. 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

0: your number one hit music station, SL100. I'm McCabe. Alyssa is on the phone. Why are you feeling good?
1: I'm excited because I have a babysitter.
0: Oh, nice. A little parents' time out. What are you doing?
1: Just eating a lot with the hubby. Just, you know, maybe a milkshake, you know?
0: Yes, exactly. I love that plan. Calories do not count today.
1: Yes.
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1: There's a new study that says people tend to be more generous after they exercise. 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
2: I love when we get excuses to drink coffee. It's McCabe. There's a new small study out that says both regular and decaf coffee actually help with your mood, focus, and even anxiety. They say just don't overdrink it, or it could actually have the opposite effect.

0: your number one hit music station, SL100. Sarah, do you have any side hustles?
1: I don't anymore, but I did used to do Uber.
0: See, it's funny you say that, because that, according to Forbes magazine, is the number one side hustle in the U.S. right now. Can you guess number two?
1: It has to be like DoorDash or something, food delivery, right?
0: Perfect guess, the exact one I had, but it's actually being a YouTube content creator.
1: Everybody wants to be an influencer.
0: Everyone.
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The Scripps National Spelling Bee was just a couple weeks ago now. And I have the list of the most misspelled words in America. Cabe. Number one on the list is bougie. It's B-O-U-G-I-E, by the way. And then favorite, F-A-V-O-R-I-T-E.

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1: Uber does a lost and found report every year of some of the craziest things that people have left behind in Uber. Dentures are on the list this year, a 75-gallon fish tank, and a live fish. I wonder if those two are related.

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1: Yep, like you just heard, we get to hang out this whole hour on everything. I'm at La Crystal Rosas. We're at new hit list. So many Harrys were concerned about Harry Styles choking on water, collapsing during his show. It's not because of the heat wave. He was okay. He's responded saying that he was just dramatic. Yeah, as Harrys, we know Harry. We're all dramatic. American Girls, the new hit list.

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1: Ayo, it's the new hit list. I'm Crystal Rosas. 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
1: 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Some other favorites are from BTS, Olivia Rodrigo. 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
1: More on the way for you here on the new hit list. I'm back tomorrow night. Till then, at new hit list, at La Crystal Rosas. I told you that this is one of my new favorite songs. The song we're getting real with this one is called My Body Isn't Ready. Have a great rest of your night.

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1: How we doing? It's Rach. And we got some national holidays to kick off your July. 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

0: 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Rich, you brought something up I've never heard before. I find it interesting. I wonder if you could explain it. And the phrase was...
1: bad needle dropping.
0: Have you guys ever heard that before? Bad needle drop?
2: No. Sounds like something maybe drug users would say.
1: It does sound like that, which is why I'm talking about it. No, it's not about that. Like, so, you know when you watch a good movie and just like the right song hits at the right time, and then the movies like Adam Sandler Eyes has great music. Marvel is known for its great music when they finally get it. And James Gunn, who directed Guardians of the Galaxy, like the music in those movies are great. So people are complaining about the bad needle drops lately, specifically in the Supergirl movie, where it's like in the previews, like the music's great. And then you watch the movie, and in those scenes, they drop the needle on like a Jimmy Eat World cover of, you know, a song that people weren't expecting. And I noticed, too, Euphoria used to have great music in Euphoria.
3: Yeah, Losing Labyrinth completely took away the emotion of Euphoria.
1: And also all the songs around the Labyrinth stuff too, because they had great music. And I noticed that this year on The Bear, that show was known for great needle drops too, where all the music, you go look it up online and it's killer. And now they also are using Hans Zimmer music instead of doing actual songs.
2: It does make a big difference, because I think the music in the first Moana was amazing. That was Lin-Manuel Miranda, and the music in the second Moana was not him, and you could feel it. Like, it made the movie totally
1: different.
2: It's a bad
1: needle drop.
0: So I looked up bad needle drop, and you're absolutely right. Here it brings it up about the Jimmy Eat World Supergirl movie. And then it says other bad needle drops. Chapter 2, Suicide Squad, The Amazing Spider-Man 2, Philip Phillips, Gone, Gone, Gone. Remember Philip Phillips?
1: Yeah.
0: I wonder, so if they're good, are they called good needle drops?
3: Or just a needle drop.
1: It's just a needle drop. But when it's a bad needle drop, it's just a needle drop or a bad needle drop. And I've definitely noticed it. And you guys don't really watch The Bear, right? But the first couple of seasons, the music, because the show moves so slow, the music is so expertly picked that you, like, Quentin Tarantino is known for that too in his movies.
0: Good music.
1: Right? Where the songs make the movie, it makes the thing.
3: Totally. I just watched a Quentin Tarantino movie. I watched that Once Upon a Time in Hollywood.
0: Yeah, what'd you
3: think? We were talking about it. I don't know what I guess I never knew that Quentin Tarantino's thing is like he kind of gives the alternate reality.
0: Just recently. He's done two movies where he changes the ending.
3: The whole movie was kind of boring, and then they have like the kill scene, the murder scene at the end, and that's really good.
0: Yeah.
3: So it kind of made the whole movie worth the watch, but it was kind of boring. It was Leonardo DiCaprio and Brad Pitt, but it was like Sydney Sweeney, Austin Butler, Margot Robbie. But
0: it's all about the filmmaking of the movie, and it's the way it was made. It's more you have to sit. It's kind of like when you go, you can eat fast food, McDonald's drive through really good food, or you go sit down somewhere and have a big old steak 44 long meal.
1: There you go.
0: Like the difference in filmmaking, and that's one of those movies that you have
1: that
0: to not.
1: Fries.
0: You can't be in a hurry. You sit down and you appreciate it. But I was just thinking of like Eminem in 8 Mile.
3: Yeah,
0: there's some great music. And all the Rocky movies, right? So needle drops.
1: Yeah, well, Kyle, Trolls, right? Trolls.
2: Such good songs.
3: Creed has good songs.
0: So you're
1: Creed
0: saying,
1: has good songs.
0: You're saying, so like the Superman movie, the Supergirl movie sucks.
1: Yes.
0: So don't go out of your way on summer vacation to go see the Supergirl movie. And speaking of summer vacation.
1: Yeah.
2: I don't think it's happening over here.
0: Supergirl Kyle Unfug is in a dilemma.
2: I am, because I do want to make the kids' summer break really memorable. And we did get to go to Colorado to do our family reunion, which was awesome. But I do kind of want to... for Easton's birthday, I bought him this this map, right? Because he wants to visit all 50 states. So my goal is to help him reach that goal. And I also have like not traveled a lot in my life. So I also want to see new states too. So I'm like, summer is the great time to do it. I'm going to plan something. And we've got a little break. And so I've got it on the calendar, vacation. And the kids are like, what's this vacation? And I was like, I don't know. And they're like, is it a secret? I'm like, yeah, it's a secret. And I'm like, I'll just go with that in my head. Yeah, fine, it's a secret. Well, apparently the kids would get really excited about this secret vacation that's happening. Meanwhile, I don't have anything planned yet.
1: It's a secret
2: so
1: to you as well.
2: We had some friends over the weekend, and our kids are friends. So the kids are all playing together, and Addie's friend comes up to me. She goes, Miss Kyle, I actually heard about your secret vacation. where are you going? I go, I don't know. And she goes, is it like a beach or like the mountains? I go, I don't know. And she's like, well, could you tell me anything about it? I'm like, no, I can't. That would ruin the secret. And so then she walks away and my friend goes, oh my gosh, did you pick a place? Did you book somewhere? I'm like, nope. No, I did not. But it's on the calendar and it is coming real soon. So I better figure something out. And now I know the kids are so excited about it. They're telling their friends, we're going on the secret vacation. So I'm like, oh my gosh, now they're building it up in their head to where whatever I do, it's going to be a disappointment because of what they've, who knows what they've built up in their head.
0: How can we get you out of that?
1: International, no. Like, you're just going to have to go to Avondale.
4: It's retroactive. It already happened. We went to Colorado.
2: No, it's literally on the calendar.
3: No, you need to do that thing that, like, guys do with their girlfriends when they're trying to figure out what they want to eat and be like, what do you think we're going to do?
2: I've tried that. No, literally. I know. That's so funny you say that because I've literally dropped that to each kid different times. I'm like, so where do you think we're going? And they're like, I don't know. I'm like, where would be really cool if we were going there? I don't know. I'm like, you suck. Okay, fine. So what I did, I have like a couple places in mind. So I have this idea of like, have you ever seen those videos where they hold up two pieces of paper and they're like, pick one.
3: Yes.
2: And like one of them says like London and the other one says like, I don't know, Green Bay. Pick them, but now I've been seeing them where they say the same thing, so the people picking the sheets of paper think they're choosing from two different things, but actually it's only one thing. Right. And I'm like, that may make it more exciting. Like, it really is a surprise because they don't know. I don't know, you guys. If you have ideas,
0: do that thing where you throw a dart at the calendar or at the map, and then we'll go
2: wherever.
0: My wife wants to do this thing where you just pack and go to the airport and just take a flight. It's a fantasy. There's no freaking way I'm doing that.
2: That would be awesome.
1: You just go to the airport and just go wherever it's going.
0: We're buying a ticket somewhere and we're going, yeah. That's never going to happen.
1: In Kyle's case, though, it's like every vacation place that I've seen that Kyle has liked the pictures on that page.
2: Oh, I'm saving all the things. I'm like, affordable beach vacations, affordable mountain vacations, affordable vacations that nobody talks about.
3: What about one of those hidden gems?
0: I have an idea.
3: They have like the igloo and you're like immersed in the nature, but you're not like really actually camping. It's like glamping.
1: Glamping would be sweet.
2: Yes, I've seen those, but those are here. So, and I want to mark off a different state.
3: Yeah.
0: Okay, so my idea isn't going to happen like that, but this is the idea to satisfy everybody, I think. You know those rom-coms where like two best friends fall in love and it's like,
1: sure,
0: you were right here the whole time. Mm-hmm. So after vacation comes, the day comes, nothing changes. And when that vacation is over, you'd be like, we were here the whole time. This was the vacation.
2: Your life is a vacation.
0: This is it.
2: You're welcome.
0: Huh? This was the vacation, guys.
1: We're crossing off the states.
0: I guarantee you they're going to remember that forever. It was like one time when I was a kid, I wanted a horse for Christmas. When I was a kid, I was eight. I wanted a horse. And I asked Santa for a horse. And guess what? I got a horse. It was a little freaking toy horse.
2: My
0: dad was like, you didn't specifically say you wanted a live horse.
3: Yes.
0: I go, who wants a fake dead horse?
3: Oh, my gosh.
0: I was eight.
3: And my dad did that to my brother before, too.
1: That inspired so many of your radio bits that would follow like a million doll hairs.
0: Yep. And then when Christmas started, we got to do that thing where you open up a present on Christmas Eve.
2: Right.
1: Yeah.
0: So my dad would be like, all right, we can open up one present. And I was like, that's great. And we'd open it up. It'd be a toothbrush. See, it lasted. I have memories of that. So your big vacation is Chandler, Arizona.
2: You know, I do always say, here's this, and I hope this sticks with them. Do you know the secret to having everything in life? And they roll their eyes and goes, yes, it's knowing you already do.
0: Yeah.
1: Oh, Kyle.
0: Anyway, your mom and dad are leaving town. We're going to New York. See you later. If you got ideas for Kyle's vacation, text it, JJR, and whatever that vacation location is, to 96893.
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1: I saw a story trending over the weekend about Harry Styles in concert. And once you click on one of those videos, you get thousands of them. And one of the things Harry did is he was reading signs in the audience. And this one woman had a sign that said, "I sold feet pictures to be here."
2: "I've been absolutely distracted. You sold feet pics to get here. What's your name? Fania. Fania. Fania. Fania. That's me, Fania. I don't even know what to say. Congratulations, I guess."
1: I saw it go viral everywhere, and I saw it posted on World Stars, and then I saw the girl whose feet she said she sold pictures to on World Star. She goes, "Hey, that was me." So I clicked on her and said, "Can you come on our show?" And she was like, "Yeah." And I think she goes to like every Harry Styles show.
3: Oh, that's amazing.
1: So I thought it'd be cut. And she's in Greece, I think. Fenia, are you there?
4: Yes. Hello.
1: Hello. Hey, what country are you in and what city?
4: I'm in Greece, Thessaloniki, right now.
1: Oh, and how many Harry Styles concerts have you been to?
4: I've been to 5 of his concerts. So, like, the first one in 2022, 2023, and this year I went to 3 of his shows.
1: Okay, so can you tell us what happened and why you're so famous right now?
4: So, basically, I was lucky to be front row, and I made a sign, and I said, like, "I sold feet pics to be here."
1: And?
4: And he saw that and he stopped the show just to ask me, like, "How much?" And he congratulated me.
1: And then it went viral?
4: Yeah, it went so viral. Like, here in Greece also as well. Like, it's been everywhere because I had my country flag on the sign, so everyone keeps talking about it.
5: So did you actually sell pictures of your feet to go, or was that just something to try to get his attention?
4: It was actually, I did that, but they weren't my feet. It were fake feet, but I still got the money.
3: Yeah, I mean, you didn't say fake feet.
1: Oh, my
3: feet.
1: God.
3: I sold feet pictures to get here.
6: She didn't say, I sold pictures of my feet.
1: Right.
6: Just feet pics.
1: But what she's saying is she still
4: exactly,
1: got
4: exactly. They weren't mine. Yeah.
1: Right, that's to Harry, but in reality, she sold fake pictures to real people.
5: Yes. Yeah.
1: Right?
5: You feet fished them.
4: Yeah, only one person, but yeah. Kind of.
1: So, whose feet did you sell?
4: I just looked some online, like, I just found something and I just, okay, here you go, and he paid me, so.
3: That's very clever.
1: How much did he pay you?
4: I think I made around 300 euros.
1: Wow, man! Wow. Fake feet pictures for Harry Styles tickets. Not
4: yeah.
1: bad. Not bad. Not bad.
3: I mean, you sound like a very industrial, creative person. You got to keep this going in some way, shape, or form. What's next?
4: Thank you so much. But I actually have my own business. So, like here in Thessaloniki, I have a vintage store. So it was just something random that, like, I responded and then she actually sent me money. So I was like, okay, I'm going to keep doing that. So,
1: well, Fania, it's a shame. We were hoping to look at pictures of your feet. To see these famous feet.
4: They do not exist, but thank you.
3: She's like, you can see them. Just go look anywhere for feet.
1: Did anything happen after? Did Harry Styles say anything to you other than that? Or
4: no, he was, first of all, he started singing. So when he saw my sign, he was like, "How much?" And then she stopped the song. I don't think you ever did that before. So I was screaming, of course. And then he came over and he was like, "Did you sell feet pics to get here? I mean, congratulations." And then she asked my name.
1: That's so great.
4: So basically it was that. Oh, and the second day I had a different sign and he just double checked it, you know. He recognized me, but she didn't say anything.
1: What was the sign the second day?
4: I was like, "Feet pic tutorial."
1: Oh, you were going to do a tutorial?
4: Maybe you talk to me more.
1: Do you love Harry Styles?
4: Yes, I really love him. I love his music, his energy. He's such a humble person, and everyone in the concerts are so nice.
3: Yeah.
4: I was alone, actually. I went solo.
3: Oh, you went solo?
4: I made solo. Yes.
1: Well, we've had him on our
4: first solo concert.
1: We've had him on this show before a couple of times. And if we ever get him on again, if we ever get him on again, we'll save your phone number and call you.
4: You have to. Like, I've seen, of course, the interviews. Like, please do that.
1: You got it. Well, thank you, Fenia, for jumping on the air with us.
4: Thank you. Have a nice day.
1: I wonder what 300 euros is.
5: $342.
1: So she sold pictures, one picture of somebody else's feet for $342.
6: What an entrepreneur.
5: And like front row seats for $342. That's a steal.
1: That's crazy. Meanwhile, we got free.

0: Helena, good morning. You're on the air. How are you?
1: Good morning. I'm good. How are you guys?
0: Good. What's going on?
1: So I hooked up with this guy after a date, right? And the next morning he asked me if I could leave quietly because his roommate thought he was working on himself. So I was trying to sneak out, but the roommate walked out and goes, dude, again? So apparently I am the fourth healing journey girl this month.
2: And he just told you that?
1: Yeah, he just told me that.
3: The roommate did?
1: Yeah. And so I was like, oh, man.
2: I wonder if his roommate was like, if he like sat him down and said, dude, I need you to hold me accountable.
0: Okay, I need you to walk me through that. I'm lost. I don't understand. Can someone walk, explain to me? I don't understand.
3: So I think if I'm getting this right, the guy Helena hooked up with had also hooked up with three other girls as a quote-unquote healing journey that month.
0: But I thought the roommate was having the healing working
3: on
0: himself.
3: But I think the roommate was calling him out.
1: Yeah. The roommate was like, dude, you're on this healing journey. And
3: the roommate's like, why are you hooking up with so many girls?
2: You're supposed to be working on yourself. He probably got off of a super bad breakup.
0: I thought the roommate was having a healing
3: journey.
0: Okay, wait. Let me try. Okay. Helena meets a guy, goes back to the apartment.
4: Yep.
0: That guy's roommate is going through a healing journey.
3: No.
0: That's what I heard.
3: The guy she hooked up with is supposed to be going through a healing journey. Oh, however, he is not. He's hooking up with a bunch of people, and the roommate called him out.
4: He
3: and decided to
4: her.
3: Tell Helena, which she probably did not want to know.
4: So I guess you're not going back to help him heal.
0: You have magic, or she does have healing powers.
1: No, but listen, guys, the roommate was kind of cute.
4: Here we go. Here we go.
2: You might just have to run it back one time.
1: I might, just for the roommate, not for healing journey guy.
2: Right.
0: You know what? We got an email the other day, and it's so. I wish I would have brought up this email, but I got an email from somebody who says that this guy and his girl are sleeping together, and they make some noise, but not on purpose. And the roommate now has a girlfriend, and they're like making noise, and they think they're making it extra loud on purpose to bother them.
4: Like it's a competition.
0: Yeah. Like to be, and the guy's like, can you guys help me? And I was like, this is a little too, like, what am I going to call the guy and be like,
4: you want to keep it down?
0: Yeah. Are you doing it obnoxious on purpose? But the roommate, the guy that emailed me says, I'm positive that they're doing it extra. They're faking the loudness just to bother them. Isn't that funny to be in someone's head like that? Like, I would just be like,
2: I mean, obviously living rent-free in there.
3: Yeah, but like, isn't that like your sign to just maybe you should also be more quiet so that they don't have to overdo it?
0: Yeah, or try harder.
2: Or you know that you're not being quiet and you're being obnoxious.
4: Or you just need to win.
0: Yeah.
3: Or maybe just have a normal conversation with your roommate. Like, hey, are we too loud? That's making you uncomfortable.
0: So are you going to go out with the other roommate now?
1: You know what? I feel like I don't want to talk to this healing journey guy again. So maybe I'll find a way to contact that roommate without going through healing journey guy. But maybe. I don't know.
4: What a great love story if it goes somewhere.
1: Right?
0: Well, Helena, thank you for calling in and thanks for listening.
1: Thank you guys so much.
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0: and I'll write your name.
1: Hattiesburg's number one hit music station is SL100. By the way, Kyle, I don't want to tell you how to do your social media, but it looked like you posted a video yesterday that was outdated. It was old.
2: It probably did, because, and that's exactly why I posted it. I was walking through Costco, and I look up, and there's like Halloween decorations and the giant skeleton that people put in their yard. And I was like, hold on a minute. And I literally opened my phone, and I was like, wait, yeah. It is still June. It's June, and they have Halloween stuff up at Costco already.
3: And they say those things
2: sell. Costco adds stuff early all the time, but yeah. I just feel like I've never seen June before.
3: Those giant blow-up skeletons?
2: No, it's the it's not the blow-up one. It's the one that, like, the one that actually, yeah.
1: It doesn't matter.
2: Looks like real bones.
1: Which one it is. It's too freaking early.
2: It's early.
1: I remember talking about it when we saw it in August.
2: Right.
1: And we would be like, oh, my God, I saw Halloween decorations in August. So now Costco has Halloween. You know what's weird? I want to get to the point where it's actually, they're celebrating Halloween the year after this one. Like, what's the difference? Right. How do you know? No, this isn't for 2026. This is the 2027 one.
2: Right.
1: Anyway, that's crazy.
2: It was pretty shocking. But I mean, I guess go Costco for being on top of that really early.
1: What'd you get? What were you doing there?
2: I was just getting some toilet paper and paper towels and whatnot. I did not get any Halloween decorations.
1: You went there just for paper towels and...
2: Yeah, and I was looking for specific protein shakes and they did not have them.
1: Do you like chicken?
2: I do like chicken.
1: You know what they have there that is fantastic? My son Dutch told me about it, and we get it now all the time whenever my wife goes. They're these chicken skewers, and each chicken skewer is 24 grams of protein, and they're delicious.
2: What?
1: And
2: are they frozen?
1: They're cold, but you can put them in the microwave, and they're delicious, or you just eat them cold. They're fantastic.
2: No, are they in the frozen section?
1: Oh, I don't know. I've never been.
2: Oh.
1: my wife just gets
2: You've
1: them.
2: You've never been to Costco?
1: I've been to Costco once in Hawaii, and that was it.
3: For really? My son.
1: Yeah, it's a little too much.
3: If you walk in there, you're going to come in talking about it for weeks because you're going to be your mind's going
1: to
3: be blown.
1: That's why I don't go to Bucky's. I don't want to deal with all that.
2: Yeah, so many people.
1: It's like when I went to IKEA, I was like, I'm never coming back here again. It's a little too much for me. Scott, hello.
4: Hey, good morning, John Jay.
1: What is your information, Scott?
4: So Summerween is a thing. If you guys say get on Instagram, Google, whatever, and start searching for Summerween, you're going to see there's a whole goth subculture of folks who are into throwing Halloween parties in July. And over the past couple of years, I've got friends who have been doing this, and I've started to see the retail stores are picking up on that trend.
3: Summerween. So it's like this. We're having a Halloween party on July 4th. The theme is Independence Day.
4: Yep.
3: Got it.
4: Yep. I've seen, like, pink flamingos, they spray paint them black and turn them into vultures.
3: Cool.
2: Oh, my gosh. You know? I like Summerween. Yeah. That sounds fun.
4: Yep. Put a skeleton on your front lawn. He's got shades and a bathing suit on.
3: Nobody loves a theme party like Kyle Unfuck.
2: I know. And that actually makes more sense that they would have it.
1: It makes a lot of sense.
4: Yeah.
1: So when's the next summer Halloween party, Summerween party you're going to, Scott? Like, when is it officially?
4: I haven't been invited, but usually they happen in July.
1: So probably after 4th of July and everyone wants to, okay.
3: That'd be cool.
4: Yeah.
1: So are you saying you started it? That's what you're saying? You started it?
4: No. No, John Jay, I'm not that cool.
3: I don't love the title. Summerween doesn't flow.
2: It works for me. I have something.
3: Oh, you do like it?
1: Right. It's like that other thing you said, Kyle. What is it? When the kids are out of school, you call it something?
2: Oh, Maysember.
1: Maysember, Summerween. I like
3: okay.
1: it.
4: There you go.
3: All right. I can be sold.
1: Some more shma.
2: What?
1: The planets?
2: Mavemshna.
1: Smorgasbord. I love them all. All right, Scott, thanks for calling in, man. Thanks for that tip. I had no idea. Now I'm not so mad at Costco. Like, I want to say, chill out, Costco.
2: Now I'm like, great job, Costco.
1: Because if you're going to have a party, you go to Costco.
2: Right.
1: And you're having a Summerween party, I get it. Summerween floats.
2: I like Summerween.
1: Yeah. Scott, thanks for listening, man. Have a great day.
4: Yeah, you guys have a great day. Thank you.
1: Yeah. Summerween. I've never been to a Summerween party, and I don't want to. Oh, look at Hobby Lobby. Someone just said Hobby Lobby has had all decor for a month now.

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1: John Jay and Rich, good morning, Reese.
2: Hi.
1: Hi, you're on the air.
2: How's it going?
1: Good, how are you?
2: I wanted to share something kind of crazy that happened over the weekend. So I hosted my boyfriend's family for taco night, and I wanted everything to be like really cute, feeling really nice, organized, the whole thing. And then I had no idea until later I accidentally grabbed cinnamon instead of taco seasoning and didn't realize until everyone had already taken a few bites and nobody wanted to say something. So we all sat there pretending that we're just like eating sweet beef tacos, and this was like the next cool thing until his little brother finally whispered. He's like, "Why does this taste like a candle?" And I'm mortified. And now I'm getting like memes from like my entire family just sending me like cinnamon and like candle memes. I'm like, please stop, please. So I just wanted to share that embarrassing moment.
3: So a lot of times when you switch ingredients like that, it's like a new thing. Yeah, that's how cool stuff is invented.
4: Yeah.
3: In your case, it went the opposite way. It did not taste good, cinnamon and tacos.
4: Oh my gosh,
2: no.
4: I feel like that's biggest thing though. Like when you're trying to impress somebody and you just epically fail, like that is the worst feeling. Especially when it's your man and you're really trying to win him over.
2: Like I was like, okay, I'm not making mistakes. I made like the biggest mistake.
4: Oh no.
1: What a nice family though he has, where they didn't want to call you out or anything, right? The parents were just eating the cinnamon tacos.
3: And then what an awesome family that afterwards they like you enough to be like, bust your balls.
1: So like as college, you would say you're looking at this all wrong. This is a great future. It's a great family that you could be marrying into.
4: That's true, because the thing is like, you could be like trying to like date into John Jay's family, and then you got Dutch roasting your cooking all the time anyway.
1: For sure.
4: And posting you on TikTok and going viral. So
1: Dutch has a video of 2 million views of him ripping on his brother for making dinner with his girlfriend. Yeah, that's a good point, Peyton.
4: Catching strays? Poor girl.
1: Yeah. Now, let's just say it works out. Let's just say this is the guy you marry. It'll be fun to do if this story, like, inside joke or everybody's in on it, eventually at the wedding in the back have like a cinnamon taco bar.
4: Yeah. That'd actually be really cute.
5: That's really cute. Dessert.
4: Look at you.
1: Mm-hmm.
2: Yeah, that's actually kind of funny. I mean, he's not going to let me live it down, so I wouldn't be surprised if that
1: happens. It's funny that you made the mistake and you served it to people. I remember I was making scrambled eggs one time just for me, and I went to put pepper in it, and the whole thing fell in. Ooh. You ever had that happen? And I was so I took napkins. I was trying to soak up the pepper, but I ate it anyway, and it was terrible.
4: Yeah,
1: I mean, like,
4: disgusting.
1: I mean, terrible. Like, my stomach hurt.
4: And so spicy, too, I'm sure.
1: Yeah,
4: with all that
1: too much pepper. Too much pepper, But anyway, Reese, thanks for calling in.
2: Thank you, guys.
1: I wonder if there's any other, like, cooking disaster stories.
3: Especially in front of the family or the...
1: That's big. Like an innocent mistake, and it was just... Or something happened, it was a disaster. You know, my son and his girlfriend right now, for the last 2 weeks, they've been trying to make sourdough starter.
4: Yeah. Oh my gosh, I have some.
1: And I don't know how they do it, so I'm just going to tell you what's going on in our kitchen. There's two mason jars. One has water in it, one has... And they keep changing it out every day because they're doing it wrong. And I'm like, let's just buy bread.
4: Well, most people like get their starters from someone else. Like there's starters that are out there that are 100 years old.
3: Yeah,
4: my mom's
3: like sourdough
4: making
3: Willie.
4: My mom's making sourdough right now and has a ton of starter. I'll just bring some for Kemp and Catherine.
1: But so isn't, I don't understand that world, but isn't it then it's your starter, like it's your recipe, it's your whatever, don't you have
4: it's
1: to
4: just
1: make
4: flour and water.
1: Why is it so hard? Why is it called starter? It should be called never.
3: Starter for sourdough is like, it's not, it's like, part of it is like you have to get it to get moldy and stuff like that. And once you have
4: to
3: it.
4: To ferment.
3: Yes. And then ferment it or whatever. Then
1: it sounds like a bad name.
3: Yeah.
1: It's not starter. It doesn't start.
5: I just don't understand how you keep using it. Like.
1: Right.
4: Because you only use a little bit of starter.
1: Like a fungus.
4: And then you add all the flour and the water to it, and then that's how it ferments and gets bigger.
5: But for a starter to be 100 years old, it's like just blows my mind.
4: Right. Keep it alive.
1: And then when it does become bread, it's good for you.
5: Right.
4: Yeah.
1: All right. 877-937-1047.
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1: I'm going to let you know how to know if your partner is going to break up with you or not.
0: Hello, Lori. What's your sign?
2: Aries from Hillsboro, Oregon.
1: Love that. Okay, so for my Aries, this is how you know if an Aries is going to break up with you. You guys have this high velocity, chaotic energy, and it's going to completely vanish. They're going to stop trying to pick those fights with you. And if they look at you with like total boredom instead of like trying to competitively dominate the conversation, that relationship is probably already over.
2: Maybe, but I still want my best pal back.
1: Yes.
2: Thank you.
0: Thanks, Lori. How about Pisces?
1: Rich, this is how you know a Pisces if they're going to break up with you. You're going to weaponize your sleepy, slow motion aesthetic to slowly fade out of their life. They will lose their phone, quote unquote, conveniently forget to text you back and play that clueless victim when you finally call them out.
3: Yeah, what's it like? Why we didn't mean to break up. Just go back out one more time.
1: You're annoying.
3: And then we'll fade out. That's a total Pisces move.
1: Right.
3: Fade out.
0: How about Leos?
1: Yeah, if a Leo is going to break up with you, your main character partner will completely stop demanding unfiltered adoration or showing you off on their photo albums and like their Instagram stories and stuff. They're going to walk into the room, look completely past you, and start hunting for like a new, fresh spotlight that's going to feed our ego.
0: How about Virgos?
1: John Jay, like how Virgos stop dating somebody or breaking up with them, they're going to stop trying to micromanage your life. They're going to give you a savage performance review. And the exact second that a Virgo stops nagging you about your messy timeline is the second that they've decided that you're no longer worth the time.
0: That's so funny. I dated my second girlfriend was Caroline. I've talked about her before.
3: Yes, yeah. Of course.
0: And I remember I didn't want to, date her anymore. And I remember her telling me about this next door neighbor of hers that was flirting with her. Mm-hmm. And she came over to me. And I remember she was wearing jeans that were all torn up and an overcoat. Like she was trying to look all cool. And then she was like, yeah, Steve kind of asked me out. I was like, oh, you should go out with him. That'd be fun.
3: That'd be fun.
0: That'd be fun. You should go out with him.
3: She's like, that wasn't the response.
0: I know. But it reminds me, because of Peyton said that, I was like, that totally fits the Virgo thing.
1: Yes, that makes me think. I wonder if Zach from Love Island is a Virgo because he basically told another guy to explore his girl. Who? Does that. Yeah, obviously
0: now,
1: a Virgo.
0: Things are different now. People are creepy now. How about for Libras, for Kyle?
1: Yeah, Libras, you're going to know if they're going to break up with you because their people-pleasing smile is going to turn completely hollow. They're going to stop asking for your opinion on literally everything. They will violently agree with everything that you say just to shut you up. So then they can safely disappear from whatever that relationship is.
4: Back up into the bushes.
1: Exactly.
4: You didn't see anything.
0: That's good. That makes me feel better. I think Kyle likes me.

0: Hattiesburg's number one hit music station is SL100. It's time for Stacks and Hacks. I have stacks of information and Rich has life hacks. This bit of information is interesting. You guys ever heard of funflation?
1: No.
0: Funflation. Nothing fun about it. Funflation is a name for concerts, vacations, sporting events that can all drain your wallet nowadays. An example is like this year's World Cup. One couple in Virginia said they spent $10,000 to follow the tournament through Boston, New Jersey, and Miami. Taylor Swift tickets. Anything super fun, you have to pay for it. It's the age of funflation.
2: Yeah, I feel that way. Like, me and my friends had planned to go to the Olivia Dean concert in Vegas because she doesn't come here. And it was going to be our first, like, or our last girl gang outing before my friend has her baby. And the tickets are like $800. And then when we went to go look for them again, they're no longer on Ticketmaster. Like, they don't exist.
0: Call my guy. I got a guy.
2: Okay, Tickets Unlimited?
0: Yeah, call him.
2: Okay.
0: Call Danny. I don't know how much tickets are. But there, that's funflation.
2: We were willing to spend the money because we were like, it's the experience. We're like, they're literally nowhere to be found.
0: No, because you mean, could it be sold out?
2: I think so. But when you go on Ticketmaster and a show sold out, it'll say sold out.
0: Oh, yeah.
2: You literally can't find the date on Ticketmaster.
0: Maybe they're canceled and she's going to Taylor Swift's wedding.
3: Maybe. Olivia Dean's whole tour sold out like real fast.
2: No, I really want to
3: Real fast.
0: There's a tech billionaire that says in the future, no one will have any privacy. And that's a good thing, he says. He says future generations should assume there's no such thing as off the record, and he believes the best privacy strategy is simply living with integrity.
3: Oh, that's an actually good point there. Yeah.
0: Have you guys ever heard, it says, the article I read says women have been told to suck in their stomach. Have you guys ever heard this before? Suck
1: for
0: in your
1: what?
0: Stomach. For pictures
2: so, like,
0: or for whatever. Just
2: Yeah.
0: Apparently, experts say holding your stomach can create a chain reaction throughout the body. It's called ab gripping and hourglass syndrome. It's bad for women. It causes a whole host of negative issues. It can cause back, hip, jaw, or rib tension, pelvic floor issues, pain in your ribs and chests. Physical therapists say don't do it. You might want to look good for that picture, but in the end, sucking your gut's not worth it.
2: That's interesting because it's basically kind of like doing a little bit of an ab workout.
1: I know. You would think it'd be good for you.
2: Right. You would think it'd be good.
1: Yeah.
2: You're like really contracting those muscles.
0: Guy in Florida was caught on camera sneaking two expensive steaks out of a grocery store and stuffing them down his pants. This is the owner of the store.
4: Big pants. I think they're like made for stealing. You know, he has them blocked at the bottom so it doesn't go through. Came over here, looked around to see if anybody was looking, and he shoved it in his pants. They ended up going across the street to Publix. One of my employees was on break and saw all the rest of the stuff that he had.
5: Brisket, wine.
4: Called the cops, and we got everything back. He ran off after we got

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6: 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I sit down with New York City Mayor Zoran Mamdani to talk about sports, immigration, politics,

0: and the serious question of what makes a great New York City taco. 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

0: SL100.
1: So I grew up in Mexico. I have lots and lots of Mexican cousins. Lots. This morning, I woke up from a text from my one Mexican cousin that lives in LA next to my sister. And she sent a picture of another, of a woman with my niece and nephew. And the woman, it's like my niece and nephew standing next to this woman. And the woman looks like a beat up version of my sister. But I'm pretty sure it's not my sister. And I was like, is this my sister? I haven't seen my sister. While my sister moved to North Carolina, she runs Mr. Beast's company. I don't know if I talked about that on the air or not. But so, and I thought, the Mr. Beast job is really doing a toll on my sister. And I was like, this is, like, this woman.
2: So, like a beat up for you. Like a beat up.
1: So I sent this to my sister. And I go, just in case, I go, hey, who is this? And she's like, that's your cousin. And she tells me which cousin it is. My cousin's name is America. Right, which I know my cousin America. I haven't seen her in a long time. I don't go to a lot of the family reunions.
2: Yeah, you're proud of that.
1: Yeah, so I'm not proud of it. I just don't. That's not true. I'm not proud of it. It was here I would go. I don't want to go anywhere to go to the family reunion. But my sister was always at the family reunions, always part of everything. And so I tell my sister, I go, that looks like a beat up version of you. And she's like, she texted me back, I'm sure. Like it was an insult.
2: Or maybe she's agreeing with you. I'm sure.
3: Can't read tone and text.
2: I'm sure.
1: Like, wait. This is so funny because it's like, you guys know what my sister looks like? Like, does this look like a beat up version of my sister?
3: Oh, I could see.
2: Oh, yeah. Okay.
3: Just like more tired.
2: Definitely, she looks like family, for sure.
3: That's wild, though.
1: I know.
3: Genetics are crazy.
1: Like, it looks like someone put a beat up filter on my sister.
3: I mean, that's not very nice of you.
1: I don't want to say that. I'm not going to post it because I don't want to go back to her because she's really nice.
3: Yeah.
1: But anyway, and please don't send this to her. I don't want to get out start a whole family problem. Which maybe that would be a good thing. Then I don't get invited to the family.
2: See?
3: Oh my gosh. When I was young.

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1: 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Text JJR, whatever's on your mind, to 96893. Rich, you brought something up I've never heard before. I find it interesting. I wonder if you could explain it. And the phrase was...
2: bad needle dropping.
1: Have you guys ever heard that before? Bad needle drop?
3: Sounds like something maybe drug users would say.
2: It does sound like that, which is why I'm talking about it. No, it's not about that. Like, so, you know when you watch a good movie and just like the right song hits at the right time, and then the movies like Adam Sandler Eyes has great music. Marvel is known for its great music when they finally get it. And James Gunn, who directed Guardians of the Galaxy, like the music in those movies are great. So people are complaining about the bad needle drops lately, specifically in the Supergirl movie, where it's like in the previews, like the music's great. And then you watch the movie, and in those scenes, they drop the needle on like a Jimmy Eat World cover of, you know, a song that people weren't expecting. And I noticed, too, Euphoria used to have great music in Euphoria.
4: Yeah, losing Labyrinth completely took away the emotion of Euphoria.
2: And also all the songs around the Labyrinth stuff too, because they had great music. And I noticed that this year on The Bear, that show was known for great needle drops too, where all the music, you go look it up online and it's killer. And now they also are using Hans Zimmer music instead of doing actual songs.
3: It does make a big difference, because I think the music in the first Moana was amazing. That was Lin-Manuel Miranda, and the music in the second Moana was not him, and you could feel it. Like, it made the movie totally
2: it's a bad
3: different.
2: Bad needle drop.
1: So I looked up bad needle drop, and you're absolutely right. Here it brings it up about the Jimmy Eat World Supergirl movie. And then it says other bad needle drops. Chapter 2, Suicide Squad, The Amazing Spider-Man 2, Philip Phillips, Gone, Gone, Gone. Remember Philip Phillips?
2: Yeah.
1: I wonder, so if they're good, are they called good needle drops?
4: Or just a needle drop.
2: It's just a needle drop. But when it's a bad needle drop, yeah, it's just a needle drop or a bad needle drop. And I've definitely noticed it. And you guys don't really watch The Bear, right? But the first couple of seasons, the music, because the show moves so slow, the music is so expertly picked that you, like, Quentin Tarantino is known for that too in his movies too.
1: Good music.
2: Right? Where the songs make the movie, it makes the thing.
4: Totally. I just watched a Quentin Tarantino movie. I watched that Once Upon a Time in Hollywood.
1: Yeah, what'd you think?
4: We were talking about it. I don't know what I guess I never knew that Quentin Tarantino's thing is like he kind of gives the alternate reality.
1: Just recently. He's done two movies where he changes the ending.
4: The whole movie was kind of boring, and then they have like the kill scene, the murder scene at the end, and that's really good.
1: Yeah.
4: So it kind of made the whole movie worth the watch, but it was kind of boring. It was Leonardo DiCaprio and Brad Pitt, but it was like Sydney Sweeney, Austin Butler, Margot Robbie. But
1: it's all about the filmmaking of the movie, and it's the way it was made. It's more you have to sit. It's kind of like when you go, you can eat fast food, McDonald's drive through really good food, or you go sit down somewhere and have a big old steak 44 long meal.
2: There you go.
1: Like the difference in filmmaking, and that's one of those movies that you have to not.
2: French fries.
1: You can't be in a hurry. You sit down and you appreciate it. But I was just thinking of like Eminem in 8 Mile.
4: Oh,
1: like,
4: yeah.
1: Yeah, there's some great music. And all the Rocky movies, right? So needle drops.
2: Yeah, or you know, Kyle, Trolls, right? Trolls.
3: Such good songs.
4: Creed has good songs.
1: So you're
2: Creed
1: saying,
2: has good songs.
1: You're saying, so like the Superman movie, the Supergirl movie sucks.
2: Yes.
1: So don't go out of your way on summer vacation to go see the Supergirl movie. And speaking of summer vacation.
2: Yeah.
3: I don't think it's happening over here.
1: Supergirl Kyle Unfug is in a dilemma.
3: I am, because I do want to make the kids' summer break really memorable. And we did get to go to Colorado to do our family reunion, which was awesome. But I do kind of want to... for Easton's birthday, I bought him this this map, right? Because he wants to visit all 50 states. So my goal is to help him reach that goal. And I also have, like, not traveled a lot in my life, so I also want to see new states, too. So I'm like, summer is the great time to do it. I'm going to plan something. And we got a little break. And so I've got it on the calendar, vacation. And the kids are like, what's this vacation? And I was like, I don't know. And they're like, is it a secret? I'm like, yeah, it's a secret. And I'm like, I'll just go with that in my head. Yeah, fine, it's a secret. Well, apparently the kids would get really excited about this secret vacation that's happening. Meanwhile, I don't have anything planned yet.
2: It's a secret
3: so
2: to you as well.
3: We had some friends over the weekend, and our kids are friends. So the kids are all playing together, and Addie's friend comes up to me. She goes, Miss Kyle, I actually heard about your secret vacation. Where are you going? I go, I don't know. And she goes, is it like a beach or like the mountains? I go, I don't know. And she's like, well, could you tell me anything about it? I'm like, no, I can't. That would ruin the secret. And so then she walks away and my friend goes, oh my gosh, did you pick a place? Did you book somewhere? I'm like, nope. No, I did not. But it's on the calendar and it is coming real soon. So I better figure something out. And now I know the kids are so excited about it. They're telling their friends, we're going on the secret vacation. So I'm like, oh my gosh, now they're building it up in their head to where whatever I do, it's going to be a disappointment because of what who knows what they've built up in their head.
1: How can we get you out of that?
2: International, you're just going to have to go to Avondale.
1: It's retroactive. It already happened. We went to Colorado.
3: No, it's literally on the calendar.
4: No, you need to do that thing that like guys do with their girlfriends when they're trying to figure out what they want to eat and be like, what do you think we're going to do?
3: I've tried that. No, literally. No, that's so funny you say that because I've literally dropped that to each kid different times. I'm like, so where do you think we're going? And they're like, I don't know. I'm like, where would be really cool if we were going there? I don't know. I'm like, you suck. Okay, fine. So what I did, I have like a couple places in mind. So I have this idea of like, have you ever seen those videos where they hold up two pieces of paper and they're like, pick one.
4: Yes.
3: And like one of them says like London and the other one says like, I don't know, Green Bay.
4: Yes.
3: Pick them, but now I've been seeing them where they say the same thing, so the people picking the sheets of paper think they're choosing from two different things, but actually it's only one thing.
1: Right.
3: And I'm like, that may make it more exciting. Like it really is a surprise because they don't know. I don't know, you guys. If you have ideas, let me
1: do that thing where you throw a dart at the calendar or at the map,
3: and then we'll go wherever.
1: My wife wants to do this thing where you just pack and go to the airport and just take a flight. It's a fantasy. There's no freaking way I'm doing that.
3: That would be awesome.
2: You just go to the airport and just go wherever it's going.
1: We're buying a ticket somewhere. We're going, that's never going to happen.
2: In Kyle's case, though, it's like every vacation place that I've seen that Kyle has liked the pictures on that page.
3: Oh, I'm like, I'm saving all the things. I'm like, affordable beach vacations, affordable mountain vacations, affordable vacations that nobody talks about.
4: What about one of those like
3: hidden gems?
1: I have an idea.
4: They have like the igloo and you're like immersed in the nature, but you're not like really actually camping. It's like glamping.
2: Glamping would be sweet.
3: Yes, I've seen those, but those are here. So, and I want to mark off a different state.
4: Yeah.
1: Okay, so my idea isn't going to happen with like that, but this is the idea to satisfy everybody, I think. You know those rom-coms where like two best friends fall in love and it's like,
2: sure,
1: you were right here the whole time. Mm-hmm. So after vacation comes, the day comes, nothing changes. And when that vacation is over, you'd be like, we were here the whole time. This was the vacation.
3: Your life is a vacation.
1: This is it.
3: You're welcome.
1: Huh? This was the vacation, guys.
2: We're crossing off the states.
1: I guarantee you they're going to remember that forever. It was like one time when I was a kid, I wanted a horse. For Christmas, when I was a kid, I was eight. I wanted a horse. And I asked Santa for a horse. And guess what? I got a horse. It was a little freaking toy horse.
3: My
1: dad was like, you didn't specifically say you wanted a live horse.
4: Yes.
1: I go, who wants a fake dead horse?
4: Oh, my gosh.
1: I was eight.
4: And my dad did that to my brother before, too.
2: That inspired so many of your radio bits that would find out like a million doll hairs.
1: Yep. And then when Christmas started, we got to do that thing where you open up a present on Christmas Eve.
3: Right.
2: Yeah.
1: So my dad would be like, all right, we can open up one present. And I was like, that's great. And we'd open it up, it'd be a toothbrush. See, it lasted. I have memories of that. So your big vacation is Chandler, Arizona.
3: You know, I do always say, here's this here, and I hope this sticks with them. Do you know the secret to having everything in life? And they roll their eyes and goes, yes, it's knowing you already do.
1: Yeah.
2: Oh, Kyle.
1: Anyway, your mom and dad are leaving town. We're going to New York. See you later. If you got ideas for Kyle's vacation, text it, JJR, and whatever that vacation location is, to 96893.
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1: I saw a story trending over the weekend about Harry Styles in concert. And once you click on one of those videos, you get thousands of them. And one of the things Harry did is he was reading signs in the audience. And this one woman had a sign that said, "I sold feet pictures to be here."
2: "I've been absolutely distracted. You sold feet pics to get here. What's your name? Fania. Fania. Fania. Fania. That's me, Fania. I don't even know what to say. Congratulations, I guess."
1: I saw it go viral everywhere, and I saw it posted on WorldStar, and then I saw the girl whose feet she said she sold pictures to on WorldStar. She goes, "Hey, that was me." So I clicked on her and said, "Can you come on our show?" And she was like, "Yeah." And I think she goes to like every Harry Styles show.
3: Oh, that's amazing.
1: So I thought it'd be, and she's in Greece, I think. Fania, are you there?
4: Yes. Hello.
1: Hello. Hey, what country are you in and what city?
4: I'm in Greece, Thessaloniki, right now.
1: Oh, and how many Harry Styles concerts have you been to?
4: I've been to 5 of his concerts. So, like, the first one in 2022, 2023, and this year I went to 3 of his shows.
1: Okay, so can you tell us what happened and why you're so famous right now?
4: So, basically, I was lucky to be front row, and I made a sign, and I said, like, "I sold feet pics to be here."
1: And?
4: And he saw that and he stopped the show just to ask me, like, how much, and he congratulated me.
1: And then it went viral?
4: Yeah, it went so viral. Like, here in Greece also as well. Like, it's been everywhere because I had my country flag on the sign, so everyone keeps talking about it.
5: So did you actually sell pictures of your feet to go, or was that just something to try to get his attention?
4: It was actually, I did that, but they weren't my feet. It were fake feet, but I still got the money.
3: Yeah, I mean, you didn't say fake feet.
1: Oh, my
3: feet.
1: God.
3: I sold feet pictures to get here.
6: Yeah, she didn't say I sold pictures of my feet.
1: Right.
6: Just feet pics.
1: But what she's saying is she still
4: exactly,
1: got
4: exactly. They weren't mine. Yeah.
1: Right, that's to Harry, but in reality, she sold fake pictures to real people.
5: Yes. Yeah.
1: Right?
5: You feet fished them.
4: Yeah, only one person, but yeah. Kind of.
1: So, whose feet did you sell?
4: I just looked some online, like, I just found something and I just, okay, here you go, and he paid me, so.
3: That's very clever.
1: How much did he pay you?
4: I think I made around 300 euros.
1: Wow, man! Wow. Fake feet pictures for Harry Styles tickets. Not bad. Not bad.
3: I mean, you sound like a very industrial, creative person. You got to keep this going in some way, shape, or form. What's next?
4: Thank you so much. But I actually have my own business. So, like here in Thessaloniki, I have a vintage store. So it was just something random that, like, I responded and she actually sent me money. So I was like, okay, I'm going to keep doing that. So,
1: well, Fania, it's a shame. We were hoping to look at pictures of your feet.
6: Yeah.
1: To see these famous feet.
4: They do not exist, like, but
3: she's like, you can see them. Just go look anywhere for feet.
1: Did anything happen after? Did Harry Styles say anything to you other than that? Or
4: no, he was, first of all, he started singing. So when he saw my sign, he was like, "How much?" And then she stopped the song. I don't think you ever did that before. So I was screaming, of course. Mm. And then he came over and he was like, "Did you sell feet pics to get here? I mean, congratulations." And then she asked my name.
1: That's so
4: great.
1: Basically,
4: it was that. Oh, and the second day, I had a different sign. And he just double-checked it, you know. He recognized me, but he didn't say anything.
1: What was the sign the second day?
4: I was like, feet pic tutorial.
1: Oh, you were going to do a tutorial?
4: Maybe you talk to me more.
1: Do you love Harry Styles?
4: Yes, I really love him. I love his music, his energy. He's such a humble person, and everyone in the concerts are so nice.
3: Yeah.
4: I was alone, actually. I went solo.
3: Oh, you went solo?
4: I made solo. Yes.
1: Well, we've had him on our
4: first solo concert.
1: We've had him on this show before a couple of times, and if we ever get him on again, if we ever get him on again, we'll save your phone number and call you.
4: You have to. Like, I've seen, of course, the interviews. Like, please do that.
1: You got it. Well, thank you, Fenya, for jumping on the air with us.
4: Thank you. Have a nice day.
1: I wonder what 300 euros is.
5: $342.
1: So she sold pictures, one picture of somebody else's feet for $342.
6: What an entrepreneur.
5: And like front row seats for $342, that's a steal.
1: That's crazy. Meanwhile, we got a freaking pot of gold over here with this unfucked girl. Pot of gold.

0: So apparently, I am the fourth healing journey girl this month.
1: And he just told you that?
0: Yeah, he just told me that.
2: The roommate did?
0: Yeah. And so I was like, oh, man.
1: I wonder if his roommate was like, if he like sat him down and said, dude, I need you to hold me accountable.
3: Okay, I need you to walk me through that. I'm lost. I don't understand. Can someone explain to me? I don't understand.
2: So I think if I'm getting this right, the guy Helena hooked up with had also hooked up with three other girls as a quote-unquote healing journey that month.
3: But I thought the roommate was having the healing working
2: but
3: on
2: I think
3: himself.
2: The roommate was calling him out.
0: Yeah. The roommate was like, dude, you're on this healing journey. And
2: the roommate's like, why are you hooking up with so many girls?
1: You're supposed to be working on yourself. He probably got off of a super bad breakup.
3: I thought the roommate was having a healing. Okay, wait. Let me try. Okay. Helena meets a guy, goes back to the apartment.
4: Yep.
3: That guy's roommate is going through a healing journey.
2: No.
3: That's what I heard.
2: The guy she hooked up with is supposed to be going through a healing journey. Oh, however, he is not. He's hooking up with a bunch of people, and the roommate called him out. And decided to tell Helena, which she probably did not want to know. Yeah.
4: So I guess you're not going back to help him heal.
3: You have magic, or she does have healing powers.
0: No, but listen, guys, the roommate was kind of cute.
4: Here we go. Here we go.
1: You might just have to run it back one time.
0: I might, just for the roommate, not for healing journey guy.
1: Right.
3: You know what? We got an email the other day, and it's so. I wish I would have brought up this email, but I got an email from somebody who says that this guy and his girl are sleeping together. And they make some noise, but not on purpose. And the roommate now has a girlfriend, and they're like making noise, and they think they're making it extra loud on purpose to bother them.
4: Like it's a competition.
3: Yeah. Like to be and the guy's like, "Can you guys help me?" And I was like, "This is a little too. Like, what am I going to call the guy and be like,
4: you want to keep it down?
3: Yeah. Are you doing it? Are you doing it obnoxious on purpose?" But the roommate, the guy that emailed me, says I'm positive that they're doing it extra. They're faking the loudness just to bother them. Isn't that funny to be in someone's head like that? Like, I would just be like...
1: I mean, obviously living rent-free in there.
2: Yeah. Yeah, but like, isn't that like your sign to just maybe you should also be more quiet so that they don't have to overdo it?
3: Yeah, or try harder.
1: Or you know that you're not being quiet and you're being obnoxious.
4: Or you just need to win.
3: Yeah.
2: Or maybe just have a normal conversation with your roommate. Like, hey, are we too loud? That's making you uncomfortable.
3: So are you going to go out with the other roommate now?
0: You know what? I feel like I don't want to talk to this healing journey guy again. So maybe I'll find a way to contact that roommate without going through healing journey guy. But maybe. I don't know.
4: What a great love story if it goes somewhere.
0: Right?
3: Well, Helena, thank you for calling in and thanks for listening.
0: Thank you guys so much.
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0: SL100, Hattiesburg's number one hit music station. You guys probably don't know this. Maybe you do know this, but today is National Bugs Bunny Day.
1: Oh, awesome.
0: Bugs Bunny. You guys remember what Bugs Bunny was famous for? Rich, I know you do. Peyton, Kyle, do you guys?
2: Yeah, what's up, Doc?
0: Yeah, that's it.
3: What's up, Doc?
0: That is one of the most famous quotes from TV. Under the category, it says TV quotes that we say every day. I can't remember the last time I said, what's up, Doc?
1: No, but no. I mean, it doesn't offend you. It still fits.
0: So think of the top TV quotes that we say every day, or you say every once in a while. Now, Kyle, they've got to be stuff that's very mainstream. Kyle has quotes from movies and TV shows.
2: I don't think I'm going to do well in this one.
1: Okay, so I'm thinking of Urkel. Did I do that?
2: That's a good one.
1: I think people still jump that around a little.
3: Did I do that?
0: That's good. That's not on here, but that's good.
4: What about Raven Simone's Oh Snap from That's a Raven?
2: Also a good one.
5: Oh, snap. You got me again.
0: No, it's not on here.
1: What about Joey from Friends?
6: How you doing?
0: That's good. That's not on here.
2: Whoa. That's the other Joey.
0: That's not on here. Here's one that's on here. If I said to you, the tribe has spoken.
1: Survivor.
4: Huh?
7: Tribe has spoken.
2: Oh, I don't know that one. I don't really watch Survivor.
0: You ever watch Survivor?
2: No.
0: Jeff Probst used to say the tribe has spoken.
2: Isn't it in its like 87th season right
1: now?
2: Yeah.
1: Oh, my wife's addicted to that show.
0: Okay, Kyle, I'll say this quote. Tell me if you know what it is. Is that your final answer?
2: Oh, that's the Who Wants to Be a Millionaire?
0: Who Wants to Be a Millionaire? That's number 8. Rich, I'm eliminating you from this one because I know you know the answer to this one. Kyle and Peyton.
8: Now, ladies and gentlemen, here's Johnny.
4: Oh, that's The Shining.
0: That is The Shining, but it's not from there.
4: Oh.
1: But it is from there.
0: The guy in The Shining is doing it from this TV show.
4: Oh.
1: That's Ed McMahon from The Tonight Show, Johnny Carson.
0: The Tonight Show with Johnny Carson.
1: Jimmy Fallon and Jay Leno.
0: What TV show is this? Again, this is for Kyle Payton. A three-hour tour.
2: I don't know, but I know what it is. I don't know the show. Hold on. What is the show? There's a guy with a sailor and then like a girl.
4: Popeye?
0: This is the story of the famous man.
2: It's like a...
0: Gilligan's Island.
2: Yeah.
0: Gilligan's Island.
1: She got it. Directly,
0: okay,
1: though.
0: What's this quote from? These are TV quotes we say every day. You rang.
2: It's the Addams Family? Or no, the other one?
0: Yes, yes. That's Lurch from the Addams Family.
9: You rang.
1: That's something we say every day. We don't say
0: according to this, these are quotes we say every day.
1: No, we say hi. How you doing? For friends every day.
0: What about that's all, folks.
4: Oh, that's the Bugs Bunny.
2: Porky Pig.
0: Porky Pig.
4: That thing. The Looney Tunes.
3: That's all, folks.
0: What about this one? This one has come up on the show quite a bit in the last couple of months. Come on down.
1: Yeah.
0: Oh, Noah Lashley, come on down.
10: Noah Lashley, come on down.
0: What's this quote from? What you talking about, Willis?
4: Sounds like something Denzel Washington would say.
1: It is. It's very close to something Denzel would say.
0: I can see Denzel saying it. It'd make it cooler.
1: Yeah.
0: Grown up, when Arnold Drummond grows up.
1: Different strokes.
11: What you talking about, Willis? What you talking about, Willis? What you talking about, Lisa?
0: What you talking about, Willis? And the number one TV quote most commonly said, and I believe that this is said every day. That's what she said.
2: That's actually from a show?
0: That's from The Office.
4: That's what she said?
0: I mean, people were saying it before that, but The Office made it mainstream. So anyway, that's some fun stuff. Fun stuff. TV quotes. What other TV quotes are we missing? Shoot us a text. Text JJR in your favorite team.

eventually. So if our time is running out, day after day, we'll make the mundane a masterpiece. Oh my, my, oh my, my love, I take one look at you, you're taking me out.

0: It's SL100.
1: Calm Payton, what do you guys got? What's trending?
2: Taylor Swift and Travis Kelce have everyone on wedding watch this weekend. And yesterday, there was these massive equipment trucks unloading outside of Madison Square Garden. And the gear was literally labeled Garden Party 1, quotes, scenic, with GP spray painted all over it. So people are freaking out because we already know that they filed city permits for their 1,000 guest event in the arena this Friday, July 3rd. But Swifties are convinced that this garden party theme is a direct nod to how Travis proposed to Taylor. But I don't know. For me, I feel like they're probably going to have a huge party at Madison Square Garden and then have their jets ready to go off to some small little island or something.
3: I know. I love the mystery of this event because I think one of the boxes they saw going in was labeled 40-inch mirror ball,
2: yeah,
3: which of course is very Taylor Swift. But then I read something that there are some people saying that this is not the Taylor Swift event still. They're still saying that, and it's actually a big Knicks event. A big celebration for the Knicks.
2: Oh, really? Because I saw that it was preparation for a Jon Bon Jovi residency the following week.
3: I know.
2: So there's
3: really?
2: All of
3: That's
2: these.
3: What I love. I love Why how we don't know. I love how we don't know. And they're going to like crazy levels to make sure that we don't know. Like, I guess guests all had to sign an NDA. The NDA is like, it's not like big, huge fines or anything like that. It's really just to help keep everything a secret. And apparently, if you got a wedding invitation, it's watermarked with your first and last name on it. So if it were to leak, everyone knows who leaked it.
2: That's wow. Crazy.
1: I think because you said it had GP, that it's just a big doctor's convention, general practitioners. No?
4: Are they like a garden party?
1: Big garden party for Joan. It's a GP. That's what GP stands yeah. for.
3: I think general practitioners would love that party, John Jay. At this point, it feels like it's exciting. It's just exciting to kind of speculate. We don't know. And I mean, there are actually some wedding vendors in New York who tweeted like cryptic things that has some Swifties wondering if the wedding already happened because they talked about what an epic thing they just were a part of and put together and whatnot.
4: Right. That could be anything, though. It doesn't necessarily mean Taylor's wedding.
3: I know, but that's what I'm saying. I love how it's like the mystery is alive and we'll see when they want to reveal it to us. What we got revealed to yesterday was pretty hilarious and awesome. I love that Kim Kardashian took on Will Ferrell for a Skims campaign. He literally is posing as his fictional golf character in his new Netflix show called The Hawk.
5: His body says retire. His Skims say one more round.
6: Yes.
5: Built for men who still know they've got it.
3: That's just Will Ferrell. Isn't these like little tiny undies?
2: I did? Okay.
1: So funny, confident.
3: Like, I know.
2: Right. But I like got the ick. Looking at that, I was like, ew, Will Ferrell.
3: Cover to me, up. It was like he wasn't really trying to.
4: It's funny.
3: Funny.
2: I know, but I still saw it, and I was like, jump scare.
3: I saw it.
2: Gross.
3: His show premieres July 16th on Netflix. I think they're doing a great job promoting it because we're all talking about it right now.
1: July when?
3: July 16th.
1: Oh, it seems so far away.
3: Yeah, but it's really not. Kate Middleton, the Princess of Wales, she is so amazing. So she completed this National Three Peaks Challenge over the weekend. And if you complete this, you literally climb the UK's three highest mountains within 24 hours.
7: Lots of people have asked me why I'm doing this challenge. And partly it's personal. I'm so grateful to be here, to be strong enough to walk these hills. More importantly, it's to give something back and acknowledge really all the incredible work going on up and down this country.
3: So I like that she calls them hills because it's literally a 23-mile challenge.
4: Good God, girl.
3: Aimed to raise awareness of cancer. If you guys remember back in March of 2024, she was diagnosed with cancer and later announced she was in remission. So yeah, that is a huge and very inspiring feat.
2: The legal fallout from It Ends With Us has officially reached an eye-watering price tag because after a federal judge dismissed Justin Baldoni's massive $400 million defamation countersuit against Blake Lively, Blake Lively has gone back to a New York courtroom demanding that he pays her $8 million to cover the attorney fees and costs. And I'm at this point, I'm like, it's like, whose ego is bigger? Because
3: I'm just like, let it go.
2: Let it go.
3: You were both wrong, apparently.
2: Right. Like, this is drawn out for too long. I think we're all kind of over it at this point, but hopefully she can figure that out at some point.
3: I feel like we're going to get the countersuit from him for her to pay for his legal
2: fees.
3: You
2: already know we are. It's just, I'm like, when is there going to be an end in sight? Who knows? Lego is doing a collaboration with Olivia Rodrigo. So this makes her the first contemporary music artist to ever get their own dedicated Lego Lego collection.
4: Well, now that's cool.
2: I know, right? So it drops globally on August 1st. Pre-orders are open right now so you can get yours. But the lineup features five aesthetic purple-hued sets packed with hidden Easter eggs from her career, her music video, and even her Filipino heritage.
3: I'm sorry. How cool is that? You have your own Lego
2: yeah.
3: set?
2: Yeah.
4: That's like, at this point, that would be like getting your own Barbie. Same kind of level
2: right.
4: of awesome.
2: Right.
3: Oh my gosh. I'm like so excited for her. That's so cool. This is kind of gross. And honestly, like, who does this? So a fan actually relieved themselves at Noah Kahan's June 26th show in Philadelphia. And he felt like in his next show in Toronto, he needed to have the audience repeat after him.
0: I solemnly swear. I will not my pants. And if I do, I won't take it from my pants and put it on the floor.
1: God.
3: I know. I get it happened at a show. He felt the need to address it in some way, and that's the way to do it. Get the whole audience involved, and then everyone's looking up. And apparently, this is what I'm like blown away by, because apparently the same thing happened at a 5 Seconds of Summer concert recently as well.
2: Is this a new trend?
3: Go take a bathroom break. That should not be a trend. That's not a thing. Like, we're not all hopping on that trend, guys.
4: We get you excited.
1: The Noah Kaka.
3: Yeah, yikes. Millie Bobby Brown, you guys, she just opened up about a social skill she says she never really picked up on. She said growing up as a child star, it was like she was always around adults. So she feels like she never really got to know how to talk to people her own age. And she kind of feels really awkward when she does. She's like, I am totally comfortable talking about filmmaking and work. And honestly, when I speak with older people, it's totally comfortable. But making small talk with people my own age is a real challenge for me. And I thought that was like very vulnerable of her.
2: Yeah.
3: And also like kind of makes sense. Cause like if she was really just on a set with all adults, she didn't really have that awkward middle school phase.
2: Right. Which we all have.
3: Yeah.
1: I saw this thing on Twitter with her that just I can't get out of my head. It showed her as 11 when she started, and then it showed her as 11 on Stranger Things later, and her lips were all plumped up with Botox and stuff.
2: Yeah.
1: And now she's in this new show. What's it called? The guy, the detective sister. What's the guy? Anyone know?
2: Oh, Enola Holmes?
1: Enola Holmes, yeah. And her lips are all big again.
2: She's gotten the filler. Like, yeah. I know people had problems with that in Stranger Things because
1: it didn't bother me until I saw the picture.
2: Looked like she had a lip flip.
1: That's what I mean. Like she has a total lip flip. And they weren't doing that back then in the days of Sherlock Holmes.
2: In the '80s.
1: No.
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1: I know Kyle went to a special sneak preview last night of a movie.
2: I saw the Minions. Minions versus Monsters came out, or it's coming out tomorrow in theaters. And I went with my husband and my two kids.
3: Oh, that's fun.
2: And it was so cute. There are so many like laugh out loud moments where I could, it's like I'm watching the movie, but I was almost taken out of the movie for a second because my kids were laughing so hard, and like seeing them laugh at the movie was just like such a fun moment. So I highly recommend going to see it. It's a great family movie for the weekend.
4: Oh my gosh.
3: It's out, right? For 4th of July?
2: July 1st. Yeah, okay. So tomorrow.
4: So I've been seeing on TikTok and stuff for some of these premieres that they're doing for these screenings that they're having singing competitions of people singing in Minionese. Some girl, she went viral because she said she sang Drop Dead by Olivia Rodrigo in Minionese.
2: That's awesome.
4: They didn't have that at your screening. They should have.
2: They should have. I think it hasn't caught on just yet. I think we weren't in the know about this.
4: Oh my gosh, it was so amazing. I'm going to have to show it to you because it was laugh out loud funny.
2: It's such a cute movie.
1: By the way, speaking of Olivia Rodrigo, there's a text about something you said yesterday about Olivia Rodrigo working at Menchie's.
4: Yeah.
1: And they're saying that's a rumor. It's not true.
4: Oh, man.
3: Welcome to Minute to Win It protests.
2: Fact check.
4: Total fact check.
1: So today is actually social media day. Did you guys know that? Today's a legitimate day, social media day. And I wouldn't talk about it except for the fact that I found this clip from comedian Brian Regan, and I love everything he does. And he talks about social media.
5: Hey, I saw something interesting today on social media. Somebody posted a very strong political opinion. And somebody replied, good point, I changed my mind. Here's something I've learned about social media. The expression just saying ain't never preceded by a compliment. When I tweet, I never want to try to sound too young, but I also don't want to sound too old. And I saw Metallica in concert. They're great. And I wanted to tweet that they were great, but I didn't want to come off like an old fuddy-duddy. But I also didn't want to try to sound like a young whippersnapper. So I settled on, boy, these fellas sure and had a boogie. I hit the sweet spot. Followers thought I was the cat's pajamas.

0: SL100. All right, we got Sarah, our contestant for Hillary Duff tickets. Good morning, Sarah.
1: Hi.
0: Hi, what are you doing? Where are you?
1: I'm in the car going to work right now.
0: Where? Where do you work? What part of town are you in?
1: I'm going to Scottsdale. I'm in a hospital. I work at a little juice bar.
0: Oh, wait a minute. I wonder if that's a juice bar where I was waiting one time and Kyle walked by. Where was that? Where was that?
2: At the hospital.
0: Well, why would we be at the hospital?
2: When your wife was there getting her surgery.
0: My wife was in the, which hospital?
1: Honor Health.
0: Oh, Honor Health. That's where it was, I think. Yeah, that's where it was. Yeah, it's a good juice. I like that little juice bar. I've got juice from you before.
1: Oh, really?
0: Mm-hmm. I don't know if it's from you, but I was there and I got a juice there. Anyway, you are playing, Sarah, for Hillary Duff tickets.
1: Okay. All right. I'm so excited. This is the first time I've called in.
0: Oh, wow. I'm glad you got through.
3: Doing a great job so far.
0: All right, let's play, Nick. What are we playing?
4: You guys are playing a brand new game today called Why Not? So why not? Why not? In this game, you have the option to take a crazy chance. Take a crazy chance. Or do a crazy dance. Do a crazy dance. If you take a crazy chance, you have to name the Disney Channel theme song that I have pulled. If you do a crazy dance, you get to do one of the dares that I have written up for each one of you.
5: Okay, fine.
4: Wow. And I'll judge on who gets what points and for what, but we'll start with John Jay. What would you like to do?
0: The first one. Take a crazy chance. Yeah.
4: Okay, Ridge, go ahead and play clip one. It feels like a party
0: every day. Hey, just say. Hey, just say. Jeez Louise.
4: That's the theme song for.
0: I think that's... Wizards of Waverly. No, it's not, Ann. It's a Hillary Duff show.
5: Peyton. That's Jesse.
4: We were looking for Jesse.
5: Jesse.
4: All right, nice try. Starting off the game strong, you guys. Round one continues with Rich. Would you like to take a crazy chance or do a crazy dance?
3: Well, I'm going to just go to the opposite. Let's do a crazy dance.
4: Okay, Rich. You have 3 seconds to give another person in this room 4 compliments. Ready, set, go. One.
3: Peyton, I like the way you express yourself.
4: Three.
3: I like that you drive a Toyota.
4: Four.
3: I love
4: your family. Didn't get there. He didn't get there.
5: That was great.
2: Oh, no.
5: That was quick.
4: Yeah, I know.
5: Thanks, Rich.
4: 4 seconds. Anyway, making people feel good today. Peyton.
5: I really don't know. I think I'm going to take a crazy chance.
4: Take a crazy chance. Here we go.

0: I think that's even Stevens.
1: You think so?
0: I think so.
1: Peyton on the board with 1 point. Okay. Way to go.
2: Nice job.
1: Thus far, we've got Peyton on the board, and now it's Kyle's turn.
2: I want to do a crazy dance.
1: You want to do a crazy dance? All right, you want to do a crazy dance? Hey, I want you to tell us why you should listen to John Jay and Rich in a rap.

0: celebrity impression, and if we can guess who it is, you get a point. You cannot say the name.
1: Oh, that's, I feel like, going to be really hard for me. Okay. I can't say their name?
0: No. It's part of the game.
1: Okay. Rise and shine.
2: Kylie, yeah.
1: There you go.
0: Okay. All right. Way to go.
3: That's pretty good.
0: That was very quick.
1: Yeah, I was going to be Stormy, baby.
0: I'm giving you 5. All right. Peyton has 6 points in today's game. Yeah. Kyle?
2: I haven't taken a crazy chance yet, so might as well.
0: Take it. Take a crazy

0: That's Wizards of Waverly Place.
1: Indeed it is. Kyle, 5 points. All right, Sarah, the pressure is on. Would you like to take a crazy chance or do a crazy dance?
2: Oh, boy. I think I'll take another crazy chance.
1: Okay.

0: Wait, what?
1: That's hard.
0: Wait.
2: I mean, if you're a Hillary Duff fan, it should ring some bells.
0: It seemed a little familiar, but I couldn't put my finger on it quite right.
2: Yeah. What about a show that may have starred Hillary Duff?
0: Oh, it's on the tip of my tongue right now.
2: Just like a lizard, it's on the tip of your tongue. After today, I'm going to go get a Big Mac.
3: At McGuire's.
2: At McGuire's.
4: Lizzie McGuire.
0: Oh, my gosh. I don't know.
3: Lizzie McGuire, Sarah.
0: Oh, oh, no.
2: Well, yes, it was. I think we're giving you clues. Yeah. Lizzie McGuire, she got it.
5: All right, Sarah. Oh, my God, I can't believe she got it.
3: You got it, Sarah. You're going to win. You're going to go see Hillary Duff.
0: Oh, thank you guys so much.
3: You got it. Hold on the line and drive safe. Hold on the line.
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0: SL 100, Hattiesburg's number one hit music station. By the way, Kyle, I don't want to tell you how to do your social media, but it looked like you posted a video yesterday that was outdated. It was old.
1: It probably did, because, and that's exactly why I posted it. I was walking through Costco, and I look up, and there's like Halloween decorations and the giant skeleton that people put in their yard. And I was like, hold on a minute. And I literally opened my phone, and I was like, wait, yeah. It is still June. It's June, and they have Halloween stuff up at Costco already.
2: And they say those things
1: sell. Costco adds stuff early all the time, but yeah. I just feel like I've never seen June before.
2: Those giant blow-up skeletons?
1: No, it's the it's not the blow-up one. It's the one that, like, the bit, the one that one. Actually, yeah.
0: It doesn't matter.
1: Looks like real bones.
0: Which one it is. It's too freaking early.
1: It's early.
0: I remember talking about it when we saw it in August.
1: Right.
0: And we would be like, oh, my God, I saw Halloween decorations in August. So now Costco has Halloween. You know what's weird? I want to get to the point where it's actually, they're celebrating Halloween the year after this one. Like, what's the difference? How do you know? No, this isn't for 2026. This is a 2027 one.
1: Right.
0: Anyway, that's crazy.
1: It was pretty shocking. But I mean, I guess go Costco for being on top of that really early.
0: What'd you get? What were you doing there?
1: I was just getting some toilet paper and paper towels and whatnot. Did not get any Halloween decorations.
0: You went there for just for paper towels and...
1: Yeah, and I was looking for specific protein shakes and they did not have them.
0: Do you like chicken?
1: I do like chicken.
0: You know what they have there that is fantastic? My son Dutch told me about it, and we get it now all the time whenever my wife goes. They're these chicken skewers. And each chicken skewer is 24 grams of protein, and they're delicious.
1: What?
0: And
1: are they frozen?
0: They're cold, but you can put them in the microwave, and they're delicious, or you just eat them cold. They're fantastic.
1: No, are they in the frozen section?
0: Oh, I don't know. I've never been.
1: Oh.
0: My wife just gets
1: them. You've never been to Costco?
0: I've been to Costco once in Hawaii, and that was it.
2: Really?
0: Yeah, it's a little too much.
2: If you walk in there, you're going to come in talking about it for weeks because your mind's going
0: to
2: be blown.
0: But that's why I don't go to Bucky's. I don't want to deal with all that.
1: Yeah, so many people.
0: Like when I went to IKEA, I was like, I'm never coming back here again. It's a little too much for me. Scott, hello.
3: Hey, good morning, John Jay.
0: What is your information, Scott?
3: So Summerween is a thing. If you guys say get on Instagram, Google, whatever, and start searching for Summerween, you're going to see there's a whole goth subculture of folks who are into throwing Halloween parties in July. And over the past couple of years, I've got friends who have been doing this, and I've started to see the retail stores are picking up on that trend.
2: Summerween. So it's like this. We're having a Halloween party on July 4th. The theme is Independence Day.
3: Yep.
2: Got it.
3: Yep. I've seen like pink flamingos, they spray paint them black and turn them into vultures.
2: Cool.
1: Oh my gosh. You know? I like Summerween. Yep. Yeah. That sounds fun.
3: Yep. Put a skeleton on your front lawn. He's got shades and a bathing suit on.
2: Nobody loves a theme party like Kyle Unfrost.
1: I know. Actually makes more sense that they would have it.
0: It makes a lot of sense.
1: Yeah.
0: So when's the next summer Halloween party, Summerween party you're going to, Scott? Like, when is it officially?
3: I haven't been invited, but usually they happen in July.
0: So probably after 4th of July and everyone wants to, okay.
2: That'd be cool.
3: Yeah.
0: So are you saying you started it? That's what you're saying? You started it?
3: No. No, John Jay, I'm not that cool.
2: I don't love the title. Summerween doesn't flow.
1: I love it.
2: Oh, you do like it?
0: Okay. It's like that other thing you said, Kyle. What is it? When the kids are out of school, you call it something?
1: Oh, Maysember.
0: Maysember, Summerween. I like
3: it. There you go.
2: All right. I can be sold.
0: Some more shma.
1: What?
0: The planets?
1: Mavemshna.
0: Smorgasbord. I love them all. All right, Scott, thanks for calling in, man. Thanks for that tip. I had no idea. Now I'm not so mad at Costco. Like, I want to say, chill out, Costco.
1: Now I'm like, great job,
0: it.
1: Costco.
0: Because if you're going to have a party, you go to Costco.
1: Right.
0: And you're having a Summerween party, I get it. Summerween flows.
1: I like Summerween.
0: Yeah. Scott, thanks for listening, man. Have a great day.
3: Yeah, you guys have a great day. Thank you.
0: Yeah, Summerween, huh? Never been to a Summerween party, and I don't want to. So, look at Hobby Lobby. Someone just texted Hobby Lobby has had fall decor for a month now. Mm. Wow, okay.

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1: Dante and Rich, good morning, Reese.
2: Hi.
1: Hi, you're on
2: How's
1: the air.
2: How's it going?
1: Good, how are you?
2: I wanted to share something kind of crazy that happened over the weekend. So I hosted my boyfriend's family for taco night, and I wanted everything to be like really cute, feeling really nice, organized, the whole thing. And then I had no idea until later I accidentally grabbed cinnamon instead of taco seasoning and didn't realize until everyone had already taken a few bites and nobody wanted to say something. So we all sat there pretending that we're just like eating sweet beef tacos, and this was like the next cool thing. Until his little brother finally whispered, he's like, "Why does this taste like a candle?" And I'm mortified. And now I'm getting like memes from like my entire family. Just suddenly like cinnamon and like candle memes. I'm like, please stop, please. So I just wanted to share that embarrassing moment.
3: So a lot of times when you switch ingredients like that, it's like a new thing. Yeah, that's how cool stuff is invented.
4: Yeah.
3: In your case, it went the opposite way. It did not taste good, cinnamon and tacos.
4: Oh my gosh, no. I feel like that's biggest thing, though. Like when you're trying to impress somebody and you just epically fail, like that is the worst feeling. Especially when it's your man and you're really trying to win him over.
2: Like I was like, okay, I'm not making mistakes. I made like the biggest mistake.
4: Oh no.
1: What a nice family though he has, where they didn't want to call you out or anything, right? The parents were just eating the cinnamon tacos.
3: And then what an awesome family that afterwards they like you enough to be like, bust your balls.
1: Yeah, yeah.
4: Right.
1: Yeah, so like as college you would say you're looking at this all wrong. This is a great future. It's a great family that you could be marrying into.
4: That's true, because the thing is like you could be like trying to like date into John Jay's family, and then you got Dutch roasting your cooking all the time anyway.
1: For sure.
4: And posting you on TikTok and going viral. So
1: Dutch has a video of 2 million views of him ripping on his brother for making dinner with his girlfriend. Yeah, that's a good point, Peyton.
4: Catching strays? Poor girl.
1: Yeah. Now, let's just say it works out. Let's just say this is the guy you marry. It would be fun to do if this story, like inside joke or everybody's in on it, eventually at the wedding in the back have like a cinnamon taco bar.
4: Yeah. Oh, yeah. That'd actually be really cute.
5: That's really cute, John Jay. Dessert.
1: Mm-hmm.
4: Look at you.
1: Mm-hmm.
2: Yeah, that's actually kind of funny. I mean, he's not going to let me live it down, so I wouldn't be surprised if that happened.
1: You know, it's funny that you made the mistake and you served it to people. I remember I was making scrambled eggs one time just for me. And I went to put pepper in it, and the whole thing fell in. You ever had that happen? And I was so I took napkins. I was trying to soak up the pepper, but I ate it anyway, and it was terrible.
5: Yeah,
1: I mean, like I mean, terrible. Like my stomach hurt.
4: And so spicy too. I'm sure.
1: Yeah,
4: with all that
1: too much pepper. Too much pepper. Yeah. But anyway, Reese, thanks for calling in.
2: Thank you, guys.
1: I wonder if there's any other like cooking disaster stories,
3: especially in front of the family or the big,
1: like an innocent mistake, and it was just or something happens a disaster. You know, my son and his girlfriend right now, for the last 2 weeks, they've been trying to make sourdough starter.
4: Yeah. Oh my gosh, I have some,
1: and I don't know how they do it. So I'm just going to tell you what's going on in our kitchen. There's two mason jars, one has water in it, one has And they keep changing it out every day because they're doing it wrong. And I'm like, let's just buy bread.
4: Well, most people like get their starters from someone else. Like there's starters that are out there that are 100 years old.
3: Yeah,
4: my mom's
3: like sourdough
4: making
3: Willie.
4: My mom's making sourdough right now and has a ton of starter. I'll just bring some for Kemp and Catherine.
1: But so I don't understand that world, but isn't it then it's your starter? Like it's your recipe. It's your whatever. Don't you have
4: it's
1: to
4: just
1: make
4: flour and water.
1: Why is it so hard? Why is it called starter? It should be called never.
3: Starter for sourdough is like it's not. It's like part of it is like you have to get it to get moldy and stuff like that. And once you have
4: to
3: it,
4: ferment.
3: Yes, and then ferment it or whatever. Then
1: it sounds like a bad name.
3: Yeah,
1: it's not starter. It doesn't start.
5: I just don't understand how you keep using it. Like.
1: Right.
4: Because you only use a little bit of starter.
1: It's like a fungus.
4: And then you add all the flour and the water to it, and then that's how it ferments and gets bigger.
5: But for a starter to be 100 years old, it's like just blows my mind.
4: Right. Keep it alive.
1: And then when it does become bread, it's good for you.
5: Right.
4: Yeah.
5: Yeah.
1: All right. 877-937-1047.
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0: SL100.
1: So I grew up in Mexico. I have lots and lots of Mexican cousins. Lots. This morning, I woke up from a text from my one Mexican cousin that lives in LA next to my sister. And she sent a picture of another, of a woman with my niece and nephew. And the woman, it's like my niece and nephew standing next to this woman. And the woman looks like a beat up version of my sister. But I'm pretty sure it's not my sister. And I was like, is this my sister? I haven't seen my sister. While my sister moved to North Carolina, she runs Mr. Beast's company. I don't know if I've talked about that on the air or not. But so, and I thought, the Mr. Beast job is really doing a toll on my sister. And I was like, this is like this woman.
2: So, like a beat up for you. Like a beat up.
1: So I sent this to my sister and I go, just in case, I go, hey, who is this? And she's like, that's your cousin. And she tells me which cousin it is. My cousin's name is America. Right, which I know my cousin America. I haven't seen her in a long time. I don't go to a lot of the family reunions.
2: Yeah, you're proud of that.
1: Yeah, so, well, I'm not proud of it. I just don't. That's not true. I'm not proud of it. It was here I would go. I don't want to go anywhere to go to the family reunion. But my sister was always at the family reunions, always part of everything. And so I tell my sister, I go, that looks like a beat up version of you. And she's like, she texts me back, I'm sure. Like it was an insult.
2: Or maybe she's agreeing with you. I'm sure.
3: You can't read tone and text.
2: I'm like, sure.
1: Like, wait. This is so funny because it's like, you guys know what my sister looks like? Like, this look like a beat up version of my sister?
3: Oh, I could see. I could see.
2: Oh, yeah. Okay.
3: Just like more tired.
2: Definitely, she looks like family, for sure.
3: That's wild, though.
1: I know.
3: Genetics are crazy.
1: Like, it looks like someone put a beat up filter on my sister.
3: I mean, that's not very nice of you.
1: I don't want to say that. I'm not going to post it because I don't want to go back to her because she's really nice.
3: Yeah.
1: But anyway, and please don't send this to her. I want to get a start a whole family problem. Which maybe that would be a good thing that I don't get invited to family.
2: See?
3: Oh my gosh, Tom Jay.

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1: I saw a story trending over the weekend about Harry Styles in concert. And once you click on one of those videos, you get thousands of them. And one of the things Harry did is he was reading signs in the audience. And this one woman had a sign that said, "I sold feet pictures to be here."
2: "I've been absolutely distracted. You sold feet pics to get here. What's your name? Faya. Faya. Faya. Faya. That's me, Faya. I don't even know what to say. Congratulations, I guess."
1: I saw it go viral everywhere, and I saw it posted on World Star, and then I saw the girl whose feet she said she sold pictures to on World Star. She goes, "Hey, that was me." So I clicked on her and said, "Can you come on our show?" And she was like, "Yeah." And I think she goes to like every Harry Styles show.
3: Oh, that's amazing.
1: So I thought it'd be kind of, that's, and she's in Greece, I think. Fenia, are you there?
4: Yes. Hello.
1: Hello. Hey, what country are you in and what city?
4: I'm in Greece, Thessaloniki, right now.
1: Oh, and how many Harry Styles concerts have you been to?
4: I've been to 5 of his concerts. So, like, the first one in 2022, 2023, and this year I went to 3 of his shows.
1: Okay, so can you tell us what happened and why you're so famous right now?
4: So, basically, I was lucky to be front row, and I made a sign, and I said, like, "I sold feet pics to be here."
1: And?
4: And he saw that and he stopped the show just to ask me, like, "How much?" And he congratulated me.
1: And then it went viral?
4: Yeah, it went so viral. Like, here in Greece also as well. Like, it's been everywhere because I had my country flag on the sign, so everyone keeps talking about it.
5: So did you actually sell pictures of your feet to go, or was that just something to try to get his attention?
4: It was actually, I did that, but they weren't my feet. It were fake feet, but I still got the money.
3: Yeah, I mean, you didn't say fake feet.
1: Oh, my
3: feet.
1: God.
3: I sold feet pictures to get here.
6: Yeah, she didn't say, "I sold pictures of my feet."
1: Right.
6: Just feet pics.
1: But what she's saying is she still
4: exactly,
1: got
4: exactly, they weren't mine. Yeah.
1: Right, that's to Harry, but in reality, she sold fake pictures to real people.
5: Yes. Yeah.
1: Right?
5: You feet fished them.
4: Yeah, only one person, but yeah. Kind of.
1: So, whose feet did you sell?
4: I just looked some online, like, I just found something and I just, okay, here you go, and he paid me, so.
3: That's very clever.
1: How much did he pay you?
4: I think I made around 300 euros.
1: Wow. Man, wow. Fake feet pictures for Harry Styles tickets. Not bad. Not bad. Not bad.
3: I mean, you sound like a very industrial, creative person. You got to keep this going in some way, shape, or form. What's next?
4: Thank you so much. But I actually have my own business. So, like, here in Thessaloniki, I have a vintage store. So it was just something random that, like, I responded and she actually sent me money. So I was like, okay, I'm going to keep doing that. So,
1: well, Fenia, it's a shame. We were hoping to look at pictures of your feet.
6: Yeah, we were.
1: To see these famous, to see these famous feet.
4: They do not exist, like,
3: she's like, you can see them. Just go look anywhere for feet.
1: Did anything happen after? Did Harry Styles say anything to you other than that? Or
4: no, he was, first of all, he started singing. So when he saw my sign, he was like, "How much?" And then she stopped the song. I don't think you ever did that before. So I was screaming, of course. Mm. And then he came over and he was like, "Did you sell feet pics to get here? I mean, congratulations." And then she asked my name.
1: That's so great.
4: So basically it was that. Oh, and the second day I had a different sign and she just double checked it, you know. She recognized me, but she didn't say anything.
1: What was the sign the second day?
4: I was like, "Feet pic tutorial."
1: Oh, you were going to do a tutorial?
4: Maybe you talk to me more.
1: Do you love Harry Styles?
4: Yes, I really love him. I love his music, his energy. He's such a humble person, and everyone in the concerts are so nice.
3: Yeah.
4: I was alone, actually. I went solo.
3: Oh, you went solo?
4: I made solo. Yes.
0: Well, we've had him on our
4: first solo concert.
0: We've had him on this show before a couple of times. And if we ever get him on again, if we ever get him on again, we'll save your phone number and call you.
4: You have to. Like, I've seen, of course, the interviews. Like, please do that.
0: You got it. Well, thank you, Fenya, for jumping on the air with us.
4: Thank you. Have a nice day.
0: I wonder what 300 euros is.
5: $342.
0: So she sold pictures, one picture of somebody else's feet for $342.
6: What an entrepreneur.
5: And like front row seats for $342. That's a steal.
0: That's crazy. Meanwhile, we got a freaking pot of gold over here with this unfucked girl. Pot of gold.
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0: Hattiesburg's number one hit music station is SL 100. Helena, good morning. You're on the air. How are you?
1: Good morning. I'm good. How are you guys?
0: Good. What's going on?
1: So I hooked up with this guy after a date, right? And the next morning he asked me if I could leave quietly because his roommate thought he was working on himself. So I was trying to sneak out, but the roommate walked out and goes, dude, again? So apparently I am the fourth healing journey girl this month.
2: And he just told you that?
1: Yeah, he just told me that.
3: The roommate did?
1: Yeah. And so I was like, oh, man.
2: I wonder if his roommate was like, if he like sat him down and said, dude, I need you to hold me accountable.
0: Okay, I need you to walk me through that. I'm lost. I don't understand. Can someone walk, explain to me? I don't understand.
3: So I think if I'm getting this right, the guy Helena hooked up with had also hooked up with three other girls as a quote-unquote healing journey that month.
0: But I thought the roommate was having the healing working
3: but
0: on
3: I
0: himself.
3: Think the roommate was calling him out.
1: Yeah. The roommate was like, dude, you're on this healing journey. And
3: your roommate's like, why are you hooking up with so many girls?
2: You're supposed to be working on yourself. He probably got off of a super bad breakup.
0: I thought the roommate was having a healing journey. Okay, wait. Let me try. Okay. Helena meets a guy, goes back to the apartment.
4: Yep.
0: That guy's roommate is going through a healing journey.
3: No.
0: That's what I heard.
3: The guy she hooked up with is supposed to be going through a healing journey. Oh, however, he is not. He's hooking up with a bunch of people, and the roommate called him out.
4: He decided
3: to tell Helena, which she probably did not want to know.
4: So I guess you're not going back to help him heal.
0: You have magic, or she does have healing powers.

0: No, but listen, guys, their roommate was kind of cute.
1: Here we go. Here we go.
2: You might just have to run it back one time.
0: I might, just for the roommate, not for healing journey guy.
2: Right.
3: You know what? We got an email the other day, and it's so. I wish I would have brought up this email, but I got an email from somebody who says that this guy and his girl are sleeping together, and they make some noise, but not on purpose. And the roommate now has a girlfriend, and they're like making noise, and they think they're making it extra loud on purpose to bother them.
1: Like it's a competition.
3: Yeah. Like to be, and the guy's like, "Can you guys help me?" And I was like, "This is a little too. Like, what am I going to call the guy and be like,
1: you want to keep it down?
3: Yeah. Are you doing it? Are you doing it obnoxious on purpose?" But the roommate, the guy that emailed me, says, "I'm positive that they're doing it extra. They're faking the loudness just to bother them." Isn't that funny to be in someone's head like that? Like, I would just be like...
2: I mean, obviously living rent-free in there.
4: Yeah, but like, isn't that like your sign to just maybe you should also be more quiet so that they don't have to overdo it?
3: Yeah, or try harder.
2: Or you know that you're not being quiet and you're being obnoxious.
1: Or you just need to win.
3: Yeah.
4: Or maybe just have a normal conversation with your roommate. Like, hey, are we too loud? That's making you uncomfortable.
3: So are you going to go out with the other roommate now?
0: You know what? I feel like I don't want to talk to this healing journey guy again, so maybe I'll find a way to contact that roommate without going through healing journey guy, but maybe. I don't know.
1: What a great love story if it goes somewhere.
0: Right?
3: Well, Helena, thank you for calling in, and thanks for listening.

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3: Hi, it is us, Ryan Seacrest, Tiffany, Tanya, The Back Room, launching into July 1st. Is there an ideal amount of time it should take you to eat to be healthiest? I rush too much when I eat, but I'll tell you what they say to have fewer health problems before the hour's up.
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1: Seacrest with you. Sissany Tanya here. Thanks for being on with us. The 4th of July celebration, America 250, will be on Saturday. I'm going to be in Nashville with a bunch of artists. That'll be live on ABC and Disney Plus and Hulu and all the things. And we start it on July 3rd, and it goes 24 hours. So it'll be kind of a fun thing to check out if you're around. But I'm looking forward. I like the 4th of July. I get excited
2: about
1: the 4th of July.
2: So, like, you kick off the show on the 3rd, and then you go to sleep, and then you come back to it?
1: Yeah. Uh-huh. Yeah, exactly. Oh, wow. Yeah. And, you know, I guess I was reading this article about the 250th birthday celebration. More U.S. shoppers are buying more American-made things. And they think it's because they're thinking about America 250 coming up on July 4th. It is a very fun holiday. It's all about food. It's all about family. Yeah. It's all about friends. It's all about the smell of the barbecue. Mm-hmm. All of that good stuff. It's good times. I mean, July 4th is good times. Summer's going to go fast. So enjoy it.
2: It's basically Christmas.
3: I mean, let's get to the 4th.
1: Yeah, let me get to the 4th, okay?
4: On Air with Ryan Seacrest.
3: Our Audible pick of the day is The Missed Connection by Tia Williams. 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

0: SL100.
1: How fast do you eat when you eat? It's amazing how long it takes to cook something and how fast it just goes away. They did a little research on this, and they say that it should take you 32 minutes to eat.
2: What?
1: 32 minutes. If you eat faster, it could cause more health problems. So 32 minutes is the time. The average time they found that people take a meal in or eat a meal in is 22 minutes,
2: yeah.
1: Which is, to me, that's long. I could power through a plate in like 10.
2: 10, same.
1: Right?
3: I could go 15, 20. I like to take small bites and slowly.
2: You do, actually.
3: I do.
1: I don't.
2: Yeah, I don't either.
1: I put it all, mix it all up, get a bigger spoon and scoop it all out.
2: As much as I can put in my mouth at one time.
1: And then I walk around, you know, I pace.
2: Yeah.
1: 32 minutes. Think

0: about that to have less health problems. Today's quote. Every day we got one. To be early is to be on time. To be on time is to be late. To be late is to be forgotten.
1: Wow. This is a long one.
0: Just be early.
1: Yeah.
0: Just get there before everybody else.
1: Exactly.
0: So few people do that. Everyone I know runs late.
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1: France advanced to the round of 16 with a 3-0 win over Sweden, killing Mbappe with a 2-goal performance that made World Cup history.
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1: Well, my former Idol teammate, Katy Perry, has come roaring back with a new single, Watch It Burn. 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
2: 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Have we ever done something a psychic or fortune teller has told us to do?
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2: Let's do that next. 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

0: SL100.
1: Johnny with a trending report.
0: Have we ever done something a psychic or fortune teller has told us to do?
2: Yes.
0: No, I have not.
2: That's actually probably better. A girlfriend of mine had a psychic tell her that she's going to end up with somebody with the letter A, with like the name with
0: starting with the problem. Then you start actually changing natural decisions because of it. What happened?
2: This is exactly what happened with Blackpink's Lisa. So she just did a cover story for Vanity Fair and she revealed her name isn't really Lisa. She was born Pranpriya Manobal, and at just 13 years old, she legally changed her name to LaLisa.
0: LaLisa, not Lisa.
2: So in Thai, okay. LaLisa means one who is praised, and then she eventually shortened it to just Lisa.
0: Yeah.
2: The name change happened right after she auditioned for YG Entertainment, which is the huge South Korean label. So she and her mom went to see a fortune teller to ask about her future, and the fortune teller told her to change her name to something more lucky. Lisa said her mindset was basically, you know what, I'll do anything. So shortly after the name change, she got the call back from YG Entertainment, moved to South Korea, became one of the biggest pop stars on the planet.
0: So you know the fortune teller was...
2: Correct.
0: Led her in the right direction.
2: Correct.
0: You know, there are a lot of artists that we play that aren't who I say they are. Like Bruno Mars is Peter.
2: He's Peter?
0: Bruno Mars is Peter.
2: Wow. You're kidding.
0: Peter Hernandez.
2: Peter, you're right.
0: Really? Bruno Mars is Peter Hernandez.
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Brand new music on the way from Sam Smith. They shared their fifth album. It will be called Hazel Eyes, due out later this summer. Sam saying, this album is incredibly special to me. I've been writing it for over 3 years. Sam calls it very personal, and its music incredibly romantic, having learned so many lessons in life.

0: SL100.
1: Now, if you like to cook, we all kind of have a personal style of how we like to cook. I have to wear my apron. I love it. Tanya, you were saying that your husband, Robbie, he's a good chef, but he's abusing the privilege a little bit of your deal, right? Because the trade is he cooks, you clean up.
2: Yeah, and he's dirtying so many dishes.
0: We'll get into it next.

0: SL100.
1: Tanya, I find cooking therapeutic.
2: So I haven't cooked a meal in about 2 months.
1: But your husband cooks, right?
2: Yes. My husband is now cooking super nutritious meals for me in my fertility journey.
1: Does he wear an apron?
2: He wears an apron, yes.
1: Me too.
2: And he does everything from scratch. And it's amazing. It's like, yeah. I'm so, so, so grateful.
1: Here's the but.
2: We have this like deal. He does the cooking and I'll do all the cleaning. Okay. He puts

0: every single item onto its own separate dish.
1: Oh my gosh, Michael does this too.
0: Even if he's making
2: that's
0: like,
2: organization.
0: Even
2: guys.
0: If he's making hamburgers, okay, he'll like put the hamburgers like three patties on a plate, then he'll put three more patties on another plate, and all different. I'm like, why can't you just use?
2: Because he knows
0: paper.
2: You're doing the dishes, so he doesn't care.
0: If we're having tacos, chips, and salsa, don't go in their like tubs that you buy them in. They go into their own separate tubs.
1: Well, that's
0: tubs.
1: Nice. I do that.
0: Oh,
1: you don't want to eat out of the container.
0: It's so many
2: dishes.
0: I
2: do eat out of that. I eat out of that Siete bag pretty fast
0: yeah,
2: myself.
0: Right,
1: put it in
0: right.
1: a bowl.
2: I think if I were to be in that situation, it'd be a rotator. My week, your week. My week, your week. Unless you're not good at cooking. Are you not?
0: No.
2: Oh. Okay, so.
0: Especially compared to him now. Like, I have my own Gordon Ramsay at home.
2: Yeah. Well, the relationship is going to be just fine. And I appreciate you, Robbie, making a cooking show while you're cooking because it just feels good to be organized like that.
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1: Here we go, Bruno Mars. I just might log its 18th week as radio's most played song. Tying in with Miley's Flowers and Who Knows Iris for the fourth best run. And he claimed the record eventually. Currently, it belongs to The Weeknd's Blinding Lights, but if Bruno manages like 8 more weeks at the number one spot, he does it. Here he is, number one today, Risk It All.

same. SL100. Got Chelsea on the phone, Sissany Tanya. She's been dating this guy for a few months and wants to know if she can take him to 3 weddings this summer, or is that too soon? 3 weddings, like, that's a lot to ask of anybody.

0: much.
1: I think you can say, hey, look, so-and-so's having a wedding, friends, family, whatever it is. Let's go and have some fun, right? Cocktails.
2: Yeah. Start with one. You don't have to invite them to all three.
1: See how one goes. But I think you open it up with like a diffusing, like, right. It's going to be fun, not pressure, and not that you're going to get married or anything about that. But just, I would take some advice. Take them to one, see how it goes. And I don't think you need to go to all three, to be honest with you. I think you could bail on this middle one.
2: They're different people.
1: Well, unlucky that they all get married at the same time to the second one.
2: Bail on the least fun person's one.
1: Good luck on this, all right? Don't overthink it.
0: Thank you.
1: All right, you take good care.
0: Thank you.
1: All right,
0: you
1: bye-bye.
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0: SL100. So this story has to do with Taylor Swift and nothing about the wedding.
1: I know. It really doesn't.
0: It's so sweet.
1: So adorable. I love it so much.
0: So Sisney was telling me this, and it's one of those heartwarmers. The 8-year-old girl, right?
1: Yeah. So Madeline, she's 8 years old. She heard her neighbor playing guitar in his backyard, and she wanted him to play a Taylor Swift song. Yeah. But she was too shy to go over there, and she's 8 years old. And so she decided to write it on a note and make a paper airplane and then fly the paper airplane over the fence.
0: To her neighbors.
1: To her neighbors and saying, please play a Taylor Swift song because I hear you playing guitar every day. So the neighbor finds the note. He ends up playing Taylor Swift. And this is the video that went viral.
0: Love story.
1: Yes.
0: Mm-hmm. Okay, so the video went viral and I'm betting Taylor saw it.
1: I mean, millions of views. This thing goes everywhere. And Taylor Swift herself saw it. And then her team reached out and surprised both the little girl and the neighbor with signed guitars and a handwritten note like Taylor Swift does.
2: Love.
1: And it's just such a beautiful, fun, heartwarming story.
0: And flying a paper airplane. I didn't think I know how to make one of those anymore.
2: I know, same.
0: Like, I can do the fortune teller. I can do the paper with the
1: all
0: fortune
1: right.
0: teller deal.
1: Pick a number.
0: Okay, unfold. Yeah, the numbers. Now, peeky. You're going to meet someone that starts with an A.
1: Mm-hmm.
0: All right.
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0: SL100. It's actually fun to watch it. I mean, the action, a lot of people are watching the World Cup, but even more people, I think, are paying attention to it on social media. Like all the people who traveled here from other places around the world.
1: I'm living for this content on Instagram and TikTok. Yep. It is
0: I've never seen so many people excited about free refills.
1: Yes. There was this guy who just kept getting like more Coca-Colas. He's like, you know, you shouldn't drink that many. He's like, but they're free.
0: Free refills. You have to. That's like when I go to a buffet, I shouldn't go back four times. But I'm obligated to because it's free after the first one.
1: I know.
0: Free chips and salsa at restaurants. People can't get over that. And what about the ranch dressing craze? Like, people are not familiar with ranch dressing.
1: So many people were getting stopped at TSA because they didn't realize that, you couldn't bring a bottle of ranch through your non-checked bag. Yeah. And so now I think Kraft is making like TSA size ranch bottles.
0: I mean, it's ranch dressing.
2: Brands get on board with stuff like this. Yes. It's my favorite thing.
0: Well, I once took tomato sauce back on a trip from somewhere and they confiscated it. They took it away from me.
1: Oh, man.
0: Tomato sauce. And I was like,

0: on. It's just pomodoro sauce. What's the big deal? It's like, it's just ranch dressing. But it does make you realize that we take a lot of these simple pleasures that are everyday things for granted sometimes.
1: I know.
0: That are part of our natural culture and daily life.
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SL100. And there you go. That's going to wrap it up for us. Tomorrow we're going to come back. 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And I will tell you about that. 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

0: 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It's your boy Don King. 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Happy birthday to Deanna Beasley from New Augusta, Michael Pierboom from Hattiesburg, Leanne Cheatham from Petal, Summer Wedgeworth from Petal, Ryan Gillis from Hattiesburg, and Amanda Bowman from Columbia. You guys share a birthday with Missy Misdemeanor Elliott. She is 55 today. Storm Reed, who plays Zendaya's sister on Euphoria, is 23. Chloe Bailey, the half of Chloe and Halle, who isn't the Little Mermaid, is 28. Rhea Durham, that's Mark Wahlberg's baby mama. She is 48. Liv Tyler is 49. Pamela Anderson is 59. Former track and field superstar Carl Lewis is 65. Alan Ruck is 70. And here's a fun fact. He was 29 years old when he played the role of high school student Cameron Fry in Ferris Bueller's Day Off. Dan Aykroyd is 74. Fred Schneider, legendary voice of the B-52s, is 75. And finally, Deborah Harry, a.k.a. Blondie, is 81 today, y'all. That's crazy. If you know someone celebrating, give them a shout out. Pull up SL100 on iHeartRadio, tap the talkback mic, and send me a voice message.
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It's your boy, Don King. And, of course, Best of the Pine Belt voting is now underway. 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

0: number one hit music station, SL 100. That's new from Somber. My Body Isn't Ready. It's your boy Don King, and today is halfway through the year day. It is July 1st, and here are just a few things to look forward to in July. In sports, the World Cup continues through the 19th. The U.S. will play in a win-or-go-home match tonight. We've got the Tour de France starting this weekend. Major League Baseball's All-Star Game coming up on the 14th. Golf's Open Championship starts the 16th. And the WNBA All-Star Game will be July 25th. In theaters, Minions and Monsters is out today. The live-action Moana will be released on the 10th. The Odyssey with Matt Damon and Zendaya hits theaters on the 17th. And Spider-Man Brand New Day comes out on the 31st. And finally, the holidays. Of course, the big one is America's 250th birthday coming up on July 4th. But then, of course, there's National Bikini Day on Sunday, National Fried Chicken Day on the 6th. And who could forget about SpongeBob Day coming up on July 14th?
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XSL 100 and your boy Don King with Ella Langley, who has added 21 dates to her current tour, including a stop in Oxford on September 17th. And by the way, LSU plays at Ole Miss that weekend. That's going to be crazy. I wonder if Lane Kiffin is an Ella fella. I know I am. Here's Choose in Texas on XSL 100.

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0: Your number one hit music station, SL 100. It's your boy Don King, and we are all set for this year's Star Spangled Celebration on the River. Or I guess Petal can still call it that, because if you're on the Hattiesburg side, it's the Star Spangled Celebration on the Creek. Chain Park is apparently flooded and too wet to safely and comfortably host the event this year. So the Hattiesburg side is moving to the Commons at Gordon's Creek. Everything else remains the same. The music, the food, the kid zones, the dual fireworks show at 9. Again, you can post up on the Petal side at Petal River Park, but the Hattiesburg side is moving to the Commons at Gordon's Creek. We'll see you tomorrow for this year's Star Spangled Celebration.
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1: Oh, wow. I can't believe it.
0: How you feeling? Can you use that money?
1: I feel great. I needed it.
0: All right. So we've been asking a lot of people this question. If you could celebrate the 4th anywhere in America, where would you go?
1: Okay. So if I could celebrate the 4th of July anywhere in America, I would like to go to California or to see the Grand Canyon.
0: Well, I can tell you this. I've been to the Grand Canyon one time, and it was on my way to California. So I think you should kill two birds with one stone. Congratulations, Jennifer.
1: Appreciate it, and you have a good 4th of July.
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15: Plenty hot the next couple of days. Still looks generally dry in most areas, but we cannot rule out a couple of scattered gusty storms as we go through tonight. Otherwise, a few clouds, warm and muggy, lows in the mid-70s. Sunshine, hot conditions again Thursday, 97 the high. Heat index levels, feels like temps to 106. Stay hydrated. Try to stay out of that sun during the hottest hours. Sunny on Friday, low 75, again a high in the upper 90s. I'm meteorologist Mark Thibodeau from the Weather Channel.
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16: 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Head coach Mauricio Pochettino says the team knows it's do or die.
17: 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And if we were capable to go through, the next one is going to be another final of the World Cup.
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It's SL100 and your boy Don King. I got to go. Elizabethany is coming up next. And Taylor Swift is building a castle inside of Madison Square Garden for the wedding this weekend. Yes, they're going the fairy tale route.

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1: Always love hearing about your life, especially if it's entertaining. 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
17: Plenty hot the next couple of days. Still looks generally dry in most areas, but we cannot rule out a couple of scattered gusty storms as we go through tonight. Otherwise, a few clouds, warm and muggy, lows in the mid-70s. Sunshine, hot conditions again Thursday, 97 the high. Heat index levels, feels like temps to 106. Stay hydrated. Try to stay out of that sun during the hottest hours. Sunny on Friday, low 75, again a high in the upper 90s. I'm meteorologist Mark Thibodeau from the Weather Channel.
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12: Harry Kane leads England to the come-from-behind win against the Congo.
18: Majestic Harry Kane! Unbelievable!
12: Kane found the back of the net twice as England survives a scare and advances to the round of 16 where they will face Mexico. Meanwhile, the U.S. men's national team looks to punch their ticket to the next round when they take on Bosnia-Herzegovina tonight at 8.
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Follow us at SL100. We still have some money left. Some of this, $250K. So get a $2,500 check coming up here in a few minutes. What does it go to? Do you do something to the house? Do you not tell anyone? Go on your own vacation?

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Your number one hit music station is SL 100. She's the queen of any kind of fashion trend or statement. Rihanna is on, doing the whole bloke core thing. But, like, she's not giving British bro with her soccer jersey. She's giving sexy femme.

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1: I am Liz Bethany. I appreciate you calling, Jackie. Can I ask you a hypothetical question?
2: Yeah.
1: You and your daughter have a trip planned, and you get to the airport, and she has forgotten her passport. Do you go back with her, or do you go on without her?
2: Oh, my God. Because I'm bringing my daughter to the concert. I think it depends on where you're going.
1: Well, this is a real story, and they were going to Turks and Caicos.
2: Maybe I would stay home with my daughter because, you know, you got to do things as a mom.
1: Absolutely not.
2: Unless I just really need a break.
1: I would pull up the Uber app on her phone and book her a car home. And maybe if there's extra time at the airport, I'd try to rebook her flight. But I'm out.
2: That's a good idea because sometimes moms need a trip to paradise.
1: Right. And they're not used to thinking about themselves. So they might not come up with this solution, but I'm putting it in your head.
2: 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She
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SNL 100, Hattiesburg's number one hit music station. A person found out that, luckily, what the doctors thought was brain cancer was not brain cancer. However, it was, like, a parasite that was a worm. Yeah, just eating away and causing other terrible brain situations. I don't, that might be worse.

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26: Plenty hot the next couple of days. Still looks generally dry in most areas, but we cannot rule out a couple of scattered gusty storms as we go through tonight. Otherwise, a few clouds, warm and muggy, lows in the mid-70s. Sunshine, hot conditions again Thursday, 97 the high. Heat index levels, feels like temps to 106. Stay hydrated, try to stay out of that sun during the hottest hours. Sunny on Friday, low 75, again a high in the upper 90s. I'm meteorologist Mark Thibodeau from the Weather Channel.
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28: 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Unbelievable!
21: 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Meanwhile, the U.S. men's national team looks to punch their ticket to the next round when they take on Bosnia-Herzegovina tonight at 8.
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1: There's a woman who took an idea that we probably all had in elementary school and is now making a bunch of extra money. I will tell you coming up in 6 minutes.

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1: So many ways to make extra money, and I'll try to share everything that I see. That's a good idea. 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And it's another one of these blind boxes. Everyone loves a blind box. She's made a few thousand dollars.
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0: How he's just trying to continue to help people. There's a couple that climbed the Empire State Building today and then got engaged. And if you've watched the Skywalkers documentary on Netflix, that's who it was. I mean, it's not a surprise. I mean, it's super dangerous, but like kind of badass. That's all I have to say about that. Chris Brown, forever having to pay somebody. Now having to pay $12 million to his former housekeeper because his 200-pound Caucasian shepherd mauled her. It's a 200-pound dog. I've never even heard of it. And then JonBenet Ramsey getting the Netflix treatment. Melissa McCarthy will be playing JonBenet's mom. It'll be out this winter.
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